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1: Isaias is now a Category 2 storm with sustained wind speeds of 100 miles an hour. The first Atlantic hurricane of the year is still making its way toward the Gulf Coast. It's projected to make landfall somewhere between New Orleans and Panama City, Florida, likely late Friday or early Saturday. Jamie Rome with the National Hurricane Center says time's running out to prepare or evacuate.
2: In many places, especially coastal flooding, is already starting in these communities.
1: Meanwhile, vacationers are being ordered out of Alabama's beach communities because of the storm. Schools are also closing, including in Montgomery, where a surge in employee leave requests tied to Alabama State's rescheduled homecoming is contributing to the shutdown. The Secretary of War, Pete Hegseth, is saying he intends for the execution of Nidal Hassan by firing squad to be made public. The former Army doctor killed 12 soldiers, a civilian, and an unborn baby in November of 2009 at Fort Hood in Texas. Hassan is set to be executed December 3rd. I'm Scott Carr.
3: For Northwest Indiana, we have a touch of rain possible for the next few days. Otherwise, tonight, mostly clear. Low of 50. Friday, a 30% chance of showers late. Mostly sunny, though, throughout the day, a high of 77. Clearing out Friday night, low of 59. Saturday, mostly sunny and warm, high 82. Saturday night, a 40% chance of showers with a low of 60. Sunday, a 30% chance of showers, a high of 72.
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5: It's time once again to escape to another world where the rock is always just right and your seasoned host is never short on stories to share. 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
6: Welcome back to Alice's Attic on October 8th. It's a big day in my world because my new memoir, Devil on My Shoulder, is out today. Believe it or not, I can still remember enough to write a book about my life, like that time I battled those aliens on Mars and saved the Earth. I'm sure that really happened. So, big hour of radio coming up. The Cooper Countdown takes us back to 1983. Then I've got a listener email, and we'll finish the hour off with some birthday bashes honoring a punk legend. But now, let's hear some music.
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1: It was October 8th, 1983. Microsoft Word made its debut. Martin Luther King Jr. Day became an official holiday. And I was taking a break to sober up. In fact, that was a year I did get sober. And the charts looked like this. Now, I won't remember any of these songs because I was insane. Starting off at number 5, Genesis, with a song that Phil Collins wrote about a prostitute. Mama. It's a horrible name for a prostitute. At number 4, Rainbow, with Ritchie Blackmore's final contribution, Street of Dreams. The number 3 slot goes to Heart, who continued their success into the 80s with How Can I Refuse? At number 2, The Motels were a one-hit wonder with the song Suddenly Last Summer. And the number 1 song on this day in 1983 was from one of the best female rockers in the music business, and still is, Pat Benatar, Love is a Battlefield.

0: If you really love us, you'll buy everything our sponsors tell you to. More Alice Cooper after this. Alice's Attic with Alice Cooper.
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1: Alice, I worry that my son will be tempted by drugs and alcohol. He's 16 and he started playing music and spending time rehearsing with his friends. He changed so quickly this past year, and I see that he's more angry now. He says that playing music helps him with his anger. I appreciate that he needs his privacy, but how can I know that he's making the right decisions? A concerned mother in Phoenix. I have a really good idea for you. Why don't you send him down to the Rock, Solid Rock? We have three locations, and everybody down there plays guitar, bass, drums in a very, very safe environment. You can be as hard rock as you want to. You might find your bass player and your drummer and everything. By the way, every 16-year-old is angry. Everyone. This is not new. Okay, this is not personal to you. It's about finding who you are, identity. It's I'm a boy, I'm a man kind of syndrome, what the song 18 talks about. Don't be so concerned about his anger. He'll get over that. All right? Be a concerned mother, though, all right? Because you're doing the right thing. Let him breathe a little bit, but yeah, let him know. Uncle Alice says drugs don't work. Okay? They just don't work. Well, if you want me to spy on your children, write to me at alice@alicesattic.com. I'll be right back with birthday bashes, so stay right there.
0: Alice Cooper will be right back with more insanity after this break.
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4: For Northwest Indiana, mostly clear tonight, a low around 50, northeast winds around 5 miles per hour, becoming calm this evening. Tomorrow, a slight chance of showers and thunderstorms, partly sunny with a high near 77. Calm winds becoming south-southeasterly around 5 miles per hour in the morning, gusting at 15. Friday night, mostly cloudy during the evening, becoming clear later, a low of 59.
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0: Good things come to those who wait. So here's more rock on Alice's Attic with Alice Cooper.

Birthday Bashes with Alice are on the way. Now, back to The Rock. It's Alice's Attic with Alice Cooper.

0: Do you share a birthday with Nikki Sixx, Elvis, Britney Spears, or Bono? Well, you're about to find out, because Alice Cooper's going to invite you to blow out the candles for some festive celebrity birthday bashes.
1: It's a big day for birthdays. The following people are celebrating today: the Bourne Identity actor Matt Damon, SNL actor Chevy Chase, Alien actress Sigourney Weaver, pop star Bruno Mars, Goosebumps author R.L. Stine, and although he died back in 2004, Johnny Ramone was born on this day in 1948. So here's something in honor of Johnny. I Want to Be Sedated.

0: Someone has to pay for this travesty. 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Alice's Attic with Alice Cooper.
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1: Isaias has grown to a powerful Category 2 storm and is headed for the Gulf Coast. The National Hurricane Center says it's packing sustained winds now of about 100 miles an hour. Florida Governor Ron DeSantis has issued states of emergency across 25 counties.
2: So we'll monitor it. Yes, we have people staged for search and rescue. The utilities are on their high alert to be able to do rapid power restoration.
1: The storm's expected to make landfall somewhere between New Orleans and Panama City, Florida, likely late Friday, early Saturday. There's been an ICE-involved shooting in New York City. Reports say a man in his car was shot and wounded by ICE agents during an enforcement operation in Upper Manhattan. The sailors and Marines aboard the USS Abraham Lincoln are back home in San Diego. A large cheering crowd greeted the aircraft carrier as it pulled into port this afternoon after a record 10-month-long deployment to the Middle East, marred by reports of dwindling supplies, poor morale, and several suicide attempts. I'm Scott Carr.
3: For Northwest Indiana, mostly clear tonight, a low of 50. For tomorrow, mostly sunny. We have a chance of showers later, a high of 77. Friday night, clearing out, low 59. Saturday, mostly sunny, warmer with a high of 82. Saturday night, mostly cloudy, a 40% chance of showers late, low 60. We'll start the day Sunday with a chance of showers, high 72.
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5: 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Confide in him now, and you shall be rewarded. It's Alice's Attic with Alice Cooper.
7: It's Alice Cooper coming to you from the most famous attic in the radio, Alice's Attic. I promise you don't want to know what's going on in Howard Stern's attic. So we've got lots of fun coming up this hour. Movie Music Madness from one of the most infamous scenes in the early 80s. A Tale from the Attic about driving around L.A. with a legend. And rock trivia from The Boss. So, let's get to it.
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It's Alice's Attic with Alice Cooper.

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1: In 1982, the film Fast Times at Ridgemont High was a Cameron Crowe screenplay, adapted from his own book. The movie launched Sean Penn, and it contains the most culturally enduring music moment in any film of its decade. Judge Reinhold is standing in the bathroom, having a fantasy about Phoebe Cates, walking out of the swimming pool in a red bikini while Moving in Stereo by the Cars plays off. Of course, it's in slow motion. The Cars themselves said the placement changed the trajectory of the song. Phoebe Cates was initially reluctant to shoot the scene because she was concerned that neighbors might be watching from surrounding rooftops during the shoot, which took place in the house in LA. So, here's Moving in Stereo from Fast Times at Ridgemont High.

0: We'll be back with more Alice Cooper next. Alice's Attic with Alice Cooper.
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0: This is Tales from the Attic.
2: Tonight's tale takes us to the Hollywood Hills in the late 60s with the one and only Jim Morrison. The Alice Cooper band had moved from Phoenix to L.A. We were broke, struggling, playing shows for almost nobody, and the Doors were the biggest band in L.A. Jim was the ultimate figure of the city. So when he asked you to take a drive with him, you do it. This particular drive ended in a very strange way, as you'd expect from Jim. It's a convertible. We're driving, and I'm talking, and the next thing I know, there's no Jim. He jumped out of the car and rolled down the hill. We stopped the car, went, pulled him up, got him back in the car, and said, "What are you doing?" And he says, "I always wanted to do that." And I went, "Fair enough." Well, if you're jumping out of your car right now, drop me a line at alice@alicesattic.com. Rock trivia is coming right up after this quick break, so stay right there.
0: Alice will be right back.
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6: For Northwest Indiana, we have a touch of rain possible for the next few days. Otherwise, tonight, mostly clear. Low of 50. Friday, a 30% chance of showers late. Mostly sunny, though, throughout the day, a high of 77. Clearing out Friday night, low of 59. Saturday, mostly sunny and warm, high 82. Saturday night, a 40% chance of showers with a low of 60. Sunday, a 30% chance of showers, a high of 72.
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1: Where is the real Cadillac Ranch from Springsteen's song? The real ranch is in Amarillo, Texas. It's a public art piece featuring 10 vintage Cadillacs from 1949 to 1963, buried hood first in the ground by a San Francisco art collective called the Ant Farm. It was funded by a Texas billionaire who wanted public art that would baffle the locals. Springsteen used Cadillac Ranch as the idea of a graveyard. So let's hear it.

0: There's more Alice Cooper coming sooner than later. Alice's Attic with Alice Cooper.
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12: Hurricane Isaias is gaining strength and is now a Category 2 storm, registering maximum sustained winds of 100 miles an hour, moving closer to the Gulf Coast. Projections show Isaias making landfall somewhere between New Orleans and Panama City, Florida, likely late Friday, early Saturday. President Trump is saying the U.S. will not strike Iran in the lead-up to November's midterm elections. Posting today, the U.S. is having what he called productive discussions with Iran and reiterating that Iran is in very bad condition, both economically and militarily. Reports of a second worker at the Irkutsk Research Anti-Plague Institute in Siberia dying are being denied by Russia. That country's health ministry is saying most media reports have been based on false information. Reports have said a 28-year-old female researcher at the facility died from pneumonic plague. The World Health Organization's been pressing Russian officials for more information about what pathogen was involved. I'm Scott Carr.
13: For Northwest Indiana, mostly clear tonight, a low around 50, northeast winds around 5 miles per hour, becoming calm this evening. Tomorrow, a slight chance of showers and thunderstorms, partly sunny with a high near 77. Calm winds becoming south-southeasterly around 5 miles per hour in the morning, gusting at 15. Friday night, mostly cloudy during the evening, becoming clear later, a low of 59.
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0: Unless, of course, the game is rock, paper, scissors. Then you can count on our faithful host to choose rock every single time. He's got his microphone on, and his leathers are just back from the cleaners. It's Alice's Attic with Alice Cooper.
1: It's the only man on the radio who was friends with Salvador Dali, Groucho Marx, and John Lennon at the same time. I'd like to think that I have a diverse set of friends. So, lots coming up this hour. You gotta love the 80s with a band that struggled for 10 years on the Sunset Strip before being noticed. Then Hey Stupid, featuring the world's dumbest humans. And I'll test your Patti Smith knowledge on rock trivia. But now, let's hear some rock.
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1: We'll travel back to that decade of decadence with You Gotta Love the 80s. 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

0: The scent of Aquanet, the silky smooth feel of spandex, and a cassette cranked up on the Alpine in your Trans Am. 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
2: Great White formed in L.A. in 1977, but it wasn't before a decade of hard work on the Sunset Strip that they broke through commercially. Their sound was so specific from the beginning, harder and blues-influenced than most, closer to early Aerosmith and Zeppelin than to the polished pop metal that was dominating the strip by the mid-1980s. Their debut album came out in 1984 and nobody noticed. Their second Shot in the Dark came out in 1986 and once again, nobody noticed. Then in 1987, Once Bitten hit at the right moment with a cover of Ian Hunter's classic and singles like Rock Me. They finally became a national name. So here's Rock Me from Great White.

0: 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Standing by.
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Tales of the Strange and Dumb coming up on Hey Stupid with Alice. 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
1: Hey Stupid.
2: First up, a burglar in Boston broke into a home in the middle of the night, stopped to take a relaxing bath, used the homeowner's expensive bath bombs, and then fell fast asleep in the tub until the police woke him up. At least he was clean. Next up, an 80-year-old woman in Japan fell for an online scammer pretending to be a stranded astronaut. The fraudster convinced her that his spaceship had been attacked in orbit, and he urgently needed cash to purchase oxygen, prompting her to wire him roughly $6,000 to save his life. That's one of the dumbest scams I've ever heard. And finally, a Dutch snack food brand made headlines after rolling out a retro tortilla chip specifically engineered to mimic the sensation of licking a 9-volt battery. The chip contains heavy doses of citric acid and sodium bicarbonate to give the consumers a self-inflicted chemical zapping experience. What kind of dip would you do with that? Well, after this break, I've got some rock trivia, so stay tuned.
1: Alice will be back in a moment.
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8: For Northwest Indiana, mostly clear tonight, a low of 50. For tomorrow, mostly sunny. We have a chance of showers later, a high of 77. Friday night, clearing out, low 59. Saturday, mostly sunny, warmer with a high of 82. Saturday night, mostly cloudy, a 40% chance of showers late, low 60. We'll start the day Sunday with a chance of showers, high 72.
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1: Which song did Bruce Springsteen abandon until he heard Patti Smith had finished writing it? Because the Night. Springsteen started writing it during Darkness on the Edge of Town sessions, but couldn't finish the verses. Jimmy Iovine, who was engineering Springsteen's sessions and producing an album with Patti at the same time, passed a cassette of the unfinished demo to Smith. She wrote the verse in one night, and Springsteen said the song wasn't great until she finished it. So let's hear it. Take me.

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1: Isaias has grown to a powerful Category 2 storm and is headed for the Gulf Coast. The National Hurricane Center says it's packing sustained winds now of about 100 miles an hour. Florida Governor Ron DeSantis has issued states of emergency across 25 counties.
2: The utilities are on their high alert to be able to do rapid power restoration.
1: The storm's expected to make landfall somewhere between New Orleans and Panama City, Florida, likely late Friday, early Saturday. After reports that ICE agents in New York City shot and killed a man inside his car today during an enforcement operation. City Mayor Zoran Mamdani is calling the actions of the ICE agents ahead of their shooting unconscionable. Mamdani says he's hearing ICE agents surrounded the man they shot and his five-year-old child in his car before opening fire. He's demanding President Trump end all ICE enforcement in the city. President Trump posted to social media today the U.S. will not be attacking Iran before November's midterm elections, noting the U.S. is having what he called productive discussions with Iran. I'm Scott Carr.
3: For Northwest Indiana, we have a touch of rain possible for the next few days. Otherwise, tonight, mostly clear. Low of 50. Friday, a 30% chance of showers late. Mostly sunny, though, throughout the day, a high of 77. Clearing out Friday night, low of 59. Saturday, mostly sunny and warm, high 82. Saturday night, a 40% chance of showers with a low of 60. Sunday, a 30% chance of showers, a high of 72.
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5: You're inside Alice's Attic. Your sagacious host could truly benefit from having a yard sale. Who wouldn't be interested in used straitjackets, top hats, guillotines, and leather pants? There's even a lava lamp from his first L.A. apartment. But amongst the flotsam and jetsam of an extraordinarily interesting life are the tantalizing tales that only a Rock and Roll Hall of Famer could deliver. So sit back and enjoy another hour of rock and talk with Alice Cooper.
6: 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Who needs drugs and pills and alcohol when you have me rambling away on the radio? So we've got lots coming up this hour. A live and kicking tune from a little side project I have with Johnny Depp and Joe Perry, plus lots of freaky facts and rock trivia from Guns N' Roses. But now, how about this?
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Now on Alice's Attic with Alice Cooper, let's do more music. It's Alice's Attic with Alice Cooper.

0: Alice's Attic with Alice Cooper and another taste of Live and Kicking.
1: In July of 2018, I took to the stage with Johnny Depp, Joe Perry, and Tommy Henriksen for a live set at the world-famous Montreux Jazz Festival. It was founded in 1967 on the shores of Lake Geneva, with inaugural performances by Miles Davis, Ray Charles, Carlos Santana, Nina Simone, David Bowie, Ella Fitzgerald, and Aretha Franklin. It infamously burned down during the Frank Zappa concert in 1971, which gave Deep Purple the inspiration for Smoke on the Water. So we decided to record that show for a possible live album, and boy, did we end up with a killer album. So here's a Doors medley that we did as the Hollywood Vampires, 5 to 1 and Break On Through, live from Montreux.

0: Hey, Alice needs a little bathroom break once in a while.
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0: More of Alice's Attic with Alice Cooper coming up. Alice's Attic with Alice Cooper.
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1: Let's get to the learning. Here we go. Mercury is the only metallic element that stays completely liquid at normal room temperature, which is why it is used in thermometers and swordfish. The average car will spend 95% of its life parked. The superyacht Radiant features a specialized sonic gun that emit ear-bursting sound waves to repel pirates. That's pretty cool. The internet consumes so much energy that if it were a country, it would rank in the top five globally for electricity consumption. And finally, Leo Fender, the iconic inventor of the Fender Telecaster and Stratocaster, never actually learned how to play his guitar. He was an electronics repairman and had to bring in local guitarists to test his prototypes. Well, it's time for a break while you think about all of that, but I'll be right back with more rock trivia after this.
0: What? You think radio this brilliant is free? We'll be back with more amazing Alice Cooper after the break.
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4: For Northwest Indiana, mostly clear tonight, a low around 50, northeast winds around 5 miles per hour, becoming calm this evening. Tomorrow, a slight chance of showers and thunderstorms, partly sunny with a high near 77. Calm winds becoming south-southeasterly around 5 miles per hour in the morning, gusting at 15. Friday night, mostly cloudy during the evening, becoming clear later, a low of 59.
0: 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Here's more of the rock you love on Alice's Attic with Alice Cooper.

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1: Which Guns N' Roses song was written by Slash, Duff McKagan, and Steven Adler for their pre-GNR band Road Crew? The song was Rocket Queen. Axl did, however, write the lyrics for the song. He wrote them in honor of a girl named Barbie von Grief, who was starting a band called Rocket Queen. She had kept him alive during the dark period of his life. So let's check it out, Guns N' Roses, Rocket Queen.

0: unlike Elvis, Alice Cooper has not left the building. We'll return with more Genius Radio after this. Alice's Attic with Alice Cooper.
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6: Hurricane Isaias is gaining strength and is now a Category 2 storm, registering maximum sustained winds of 100 miles an hour, moving closer to the Gulf Coast. Projections show Isaias making landfall somewhere between New Orleans and Panama City, Florida, likely late Friday, early Saturday. President Trump is saying the U.S. will not strike Iran in the lead-up to November's midterm elections. Posting today, the U.S. is having what he called productive discussions with Iran and reiterating that Iran is in very bad condition, both economically and militarily. Reports of a second worker at the Irkutsk Research Anti-Plague Institute in Siberia dying are being denied by Russia. That country's health ministry is saying most media reports have been based on false information. Reports have said a 28-year-old female researcher at the facility died from pneumonic plague. The World Health Organization has been pressing Russian officials for more information about what pathogen was involved. I'm Scott Carr.
7: For Northwest Indiana, mostly clear tonight, a low of 50. For tomorrow, mostly sunny. We have a chance of showers later, a high of 77. Friday night, clearing out, low 59. Saturday, mostly sunny, warmer with a high of 82. Saturday night, mostly cloudy, a 40% chance of showers late, low 60. We'll start the day Sunday with a chance of showers, high 72.
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0: You found your way to a broadcast that captures the very essence of what has made the medium of radio so magical. A host that's a trusty companion you can count on to entertain and educate with marvelous minutiae that can only come with a storied career such as his.

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1: It's the world's most beloved entertainer, Alice Cooper, back with you on the air. Hey, I didn't make that up. Rolling Stone actually called me those words once. And who can argue with Rolling Stone? Anyway, we've got loads coming up this hour. An Attic classic from a band that never set foot on the bayou. Then a listener email. And finally, some rock trivia on some damn Yankees. But first, here's some music.
0: Alice's Attic with Alice Cooper.

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And let's do more rock right now. It's Alice's Attic with Alice Cooper.

0: Alice's Attic with Alice Cooper presents another Attic Classic.
1: The year 1969 was a massive year for CCR. They released Bayou Country in January, Green River in August, and Willie and the Poor Boys following in October. Three studio albums in 10 months. No modern band does this, and if they could, the label wouldn't let them. John Fogerty's explanation for the pace was that if they ever were off the charts, then they would be forgotten. It worked because each of the 1969 albums charted higher than the one before, with Green River becoming their first to reach number one. And a side note, Green River was the name of a lime-flavored soda from Fogerty's childhood in El Cerrito, California. Yeah, no, not the Bayou, California. So let's hear Green River from CCR.

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1: Hey, Alice, what's the most surprising thing about yourself that people might not know? I didn't realize you were so into golf. I just can't imagine that. But you never really know someone. Yours truly, Karen. Well, I'm not only a golfer. I have 6 hole-in-ones, 3 double eagles. My lowest score is 65. And there was a point when I considered going pro, only if I could wear my stage outfit on TV. But I'm also in the Knife Throwing Hall of Fame. I throw knives, and I'm deadly accurate with them. I am a ninja. Well, if you know everything there is to know about me, drop me a line at alice@aliceisattic.com. Another thing, we had our family genealogy traced back. Lafayette was my 7th cousin, and John Wayne was related to. So, don't move unless you're going to throw up.
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5: For Northwest Indiana, we have a touch of rain possible for the next few days. Otherwise, tonight, mostly clear. Low of 50. Friday, a 30% chance of showers late. Mostly sunny, though, throughout the day, a high of 77. Clearing out Friday night, low of 59. Saturday, mostly sunny and warm, high 82. Saturday night, a 40% chance of showers with a low of 60. Sunday, a 30% chance of showers, a high of 72.
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0: Alice Cooper has some rock trivia for you. Go for it, Alice.
1: Why did Damn Yankees break up in 1992? Because their label paid them to not make an album. When grunge bands were the big thing, the new bosses at Warner Brothers had no interest in hard rock bands. Jack Blades described what happened. The new regime came in, and they didn't want to do anything with that style of music. In fact, they paid Damn Yankees $1 million not to do another record. We're like, really? Okay, we'll just take the check. We got paid one time from Pepsi not to use the phrase, the choice of a new generation. And I started realizing if we could just get every company to pay us for not promoting them, because my image was so bad. So let's hear some Damn Yankees. It's Where You Going Now. There's a face.

0: And that concludes another magical and memorable edition of Alice's Attic. Alice Cooper returns tomorrow. Same time, same channel, boys and ghouls. Alice's Attic with Alice Cooper.
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1: Hurricane Isaias is gaining strength and is now a Category 2 storm, registering maximum sustained winds of 100 miles an hour, moving closer to the Gulf Coast. Projections show Isaias making landfall somewhere between New Orleans and Panama City, Florida, likely late Friday, early Saturday. President Trump is saying the U.S. will not strike Iran in the lead-up to November's midterm elections. Posting today, the U.S. is having what he called productive discussions with Iran and reiterating that Iran is in very bad condition, both economically and militarily. Reports of a second worker at the Irkutsk Research Anti-Plague Institute in Siberia dying are being denied by Russia. That country's health ministry is saying most media reports have been based on false information. Reports have said a 28-year-old female researcher at the facility died from pneumonic plague. The World Health Organization's been pressing Russian officials for more information about what pathogen was involved. I'm Scott Carr.
2: For Northwest Indiana, warmer temperatures sticking around, a little bit on the chilly side as we start off our Friday near 50, but we'll make it into the mid-70s this afternoon with a chance of rain later today. Isolated showers will continue through the evening, then gradually becoming clear with lows around 60. Increasing clouds for a Saturday, but we will see some sunshine, a summer-like day with a high around 81. Chance of some showers Saturday night and into Sunday. Sunday's high near 72.
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0: for Northwest Indiana. Temperatures this morning near 50. We'll start off our Friday dry, partly sunny, highs in the mid-70s. Some showers possible later in the afternoon today with a south-southeast wind 5 to 10 miles per hour. Isolated showers continuing through the evening, then clearing skies later tonight. Lows around 60. Feeling like summer for Saturday, partly sunny with highs in the low 80s. Slight chance of showers Saturday night and into early Sunday. Sunday's high in the low 70s.
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1: New York City Mayor Zohran Mamdani says he tried to secure the release of a man shot and wounded by ICE agents Thursday afternoon. He says his negotiations with President Trump were not successful, and ICE has since put the man in an unmarked vehicle and taken him away. A five-year-old was also in the car at the time of the shooting but wasn't hurt. New York City police say the man has a criminal record with prior convictions for grand larceny and the sale of a controlled substance. Isaias is now a powerful Category 2 hurricane with maximum sustained winds of 105 miles an hour. It's the first Atlantic hurricane of the year, and it's bearing down on the Gulf Coast. The latest projections show it making landfall somewhere between New Orleans and Panama City, likely late Friday or early Saturday. Only two teams in the division series will go the distance. The Guardians managed to stave off elimination once again after topping the White Sox 9-5 in Game 4 of the ALDS. The best-of-five series shifts back to Cleveland now for a winner-take-all Game 5 on Saturday. I'm Tammy Trujillo.
2: For Northwest Indiana, a couple of rain chances in our forecast as we head into the weekend. Lows around 50 this morning. Scattered showers possible later in the afternoon today. Otherwise, partly sunny with a high near 75. Some lingering light showers into the evening hours, then clearing skies tonight, lows near 60. Partly sunny on Saturday, increasing clouds in the afternoon, feeling like summer with a high around 81. South wind around 10 to 15, gusts up to 20 miles per hour. Isolated showers late Saturday night and early in the day on Sunday with a high near 72.
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0: For Northwest Indiana, warmer temperatures sticking around. A little bit on the chilly side as we start off our Friday near 50, but we'll make it into the mid-70s this afternoon with a chance of rain later today. Isolated showers will continue through the evening, then gradually becoming clear with lows around 60. Increasing clouds for Saturday, but we will see some sunshine, a summer-like day with a high around 81. Chance of some showers Saturday night and into Sunday, Sunday's high near 72.
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1: Isaias is now a powerful Category 2 storm with sustained wind speeds of 105 miles an hour. The first Atlantic hurricane of the year is still making its way toward the Gulf Coast. The latest projections show it making landfall somewhere between New Orleans and Panama City, likely late on Friday or early Saturday. The USS Abraham Lincoln is back home in San Diego. A large crowd of cheering family members and loved ones greeted the aircraft carrier as it pulled into port Thursday, following a record 10-month-long deployment to the Middle East. It was a deployment marked by reports of dwindling supplies, poor morale, and multiple suicide attempts. Health experts advising not to let children use screens during mealtime. Margarita Shook with the Cleveland Clinic says eating while distracted doesn't help kids learn hunger cues because they're focused on the tablet. She says without screens, children have an easier time learning about what's on their plate, how it tastes and smells, and deciding when they're hungry. I'm Tammy Trujillo.
2: For Northwest Indiana, temperatures this morning near 50. We'll start off our Friday dry, partly sunny, highs in the mid-70s. Some showers possible later in the afternoon today with a south-southeast wind 5 to 10 miles per hour. Isolated showers continuing through the evening, then clearing skies later tonight, lows around 60. Feeling like summer for Saturday, partly sunny with highs in the low 80s. Slight chance of showers Saturday night and into early Sunday. Sunday's high in the low 70s.
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0: For Northwest Indiana, a couple of rain chances in our forecast as we head into the weekend. Lows around 50 this morning. Scattered showers possible later in the afternoon today. Otherwise, partly sunny with a high near 75. Some lingering light showers into the evening hours, then clearing skies tonight. Lows near 60. Partly sunny on Saturday. Increasing clouds in the afternoon. Feeling like summer with a high around 81. South wind around 10 to 15. Gusts up to 20 miles per hour. Isolated showers late Saturday night and early in the day on Sunday with a high near 72.
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1: Hurricane Isaias remains a Category 2 storm at this hour as it heads toward the Gulf Coast. It's forecast to become a Category 3 storm, then lose some strength before making landfall near the Florida-Alabama border sometime overnight on Friday. Storm surge and heavy surf are expected along with 4 to 8 inches of rain.

0: possibly up to 15 inches in some areas. New York City Mayor Zohran Mamdani says there's nothing that can justify ICE agents shooting a man Thursday who was in a car with a five-year-old at the time. Mamdani called in an outrage while speaking to a large, angry crowd on the streets well past 11 at night. He noted the ICE agents were in plain clothes and masked at the time of the shooting, some dressed as construction workers. Dolly Parton's former Los Angeles home is on the market for the first time in more than two decades at nearly $8 million. Property records show that Parton and her husband of nearly 60 years, Carl Dean, bought the home in 1985. They sold it some 5 years later. It was last on the market 25 years ago. I'm Tammy Trujillo.
1: For Northwest Indiana, warmer temperatures sticking around. A little bit on the chilly side as we start off our Friday near 50, but we'll make it into the mid-70s this afternoon with a chance of rain later today. Isolated showers will continue through the evening, then gradually becoming clear with lows around 60. Increasing clouds for a Saturday, but we will see some sunshine, a summer-like day with a high around 81. Chance of some showers Saturday night and into Sunday. Sunday's high near 72.
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0: for Northwest Indiana. Temperatures this morning near 50. We'll start off our Friday dry, partly sunny, highs in the mid-70s. Some showers possible later in the afternoon today with a south-southeast wind 5 to 10 miles per hour. Isolated showers continuing through the evening, then clearing skies later tonight, lows around 60. Feeling like summer for Saturday, partly sunny with highs in the low 80s. Slight chance of showers Saturday night and into early Sunday. Sunday's high in the low 70s.
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1: Hurricane Isaias is a Category 2 storm as it heads towards the Gulf Coast. At last check, the National Hurricane Center reported the storm had maximum sustained winds of 105 miles per hour. It's forecast to become a Category 3 storm, then lose some strength before making landfall near the Florida-Alabama border sometime overnight Friday. Microsoft disputes claims by the Trump administration that it's firing Americans to hire foreign workers. Brad Ford reports.
2: Microsoft released a statement saying most of its workers in the U.S. are Americans and most of its visa applications are not to hire new workers. They're to keep existing Microsoft employees. Other filings are to hire people already legally in the U.S. who want to work for Microsoft. The company says H-1B candidates are paid on par or more than others in similar roles. I'm Brad Ford.
1: In the horror flick Other Mommy, starring Jessica Chastain, is expected to scare up around $20 million in its first weekend in theaters. I'm Mark Mayfield.
3: For Northwest Indiana, a couple of rain chances in our forecast as we head into the weekend. Lows around 50 this morning. Scattered showers possible later in the afternoon today. Otherwise, partly sunny with a high near 75. Some lingering light showers into the evening hours, then clearing skies tonight, lows near 60. Partly sunny on Saturday, increasing clouds in the afternoon, feeling like summer with a high around 81. South wind around 10 to 15, gusts up to 20 miles per hour. Isolated showers late Saturday night and early in the day on Sunday with a high near 72.
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0: For Northwest Indiana, warmer temperatures sticking around. A little bit on the chilly side as we start off our Friday near 50, but we'll make it into the mid-70s this afternoon with a chance of rain later today. Isolated showers will continue through the evening, then gradually becoming clear with lows around 60. Increasing clouds for a Saturday, but we will see some sunshine, a summer-like day with a high around 81. Chance of some showers Saturday night and into Sunday. Sunday's high near 72.
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2: Hurricane Isaias is a Category 2 storm as it heads towards the Gulf Coast. At last check, the National Hurricane Center reported the storm had maximum sustained winds of 105 miles per hour. It's forecast to become a Category 3 storm, then lose some strength before making landfall near the Florida-Alabama border sometime overnight Friday into Saturday. Homebuyers have to overlook a lot when it comes to buying, repairs, possible ghosts. Bree Tennis explains.
3: The Haunted Real Estate Report from Realtor.com says a lot of us believe we're living with ghosts. They say 54% of us report unidentifiable noises coming from inside the home. And it's not just us. 35% of pet owners report erratic pet behavior at things not visible to humans. But despite 86% of us believing houses can be haunted, more than half don't care. If the price is right. I'm Bree Tennis.
2: And the USS Abraham Lincoln has returned to San Diego after a record 10-month deployment to the Middle East. I'm Mark Mayfield.
4: In Valparaiso, the city will be hosting another tree planting event. It'll be at Jesse Pfeiffer Park on Elmwood Avenue, where about 30 trees will be planted throughout the neighborhood this Saturday, October 10th, starting at 10 a.m. The plantings are funded through the city's Neighborhood Improvement Grant Program. Together, the projects at Jesse Pfeiffer Park and a similar event at Jefferson Park last weekend will add about 50 new trees to neighborhood streets and public spaces, the city said. Valparaiso Mayor John Costa said in a news release, these plantings are especially meaningful following the extraordinary storm we experienced on August 11th, which destroyed so many trees throughout our community. In Lake County, Crossroads YMCA has announced a new partnership with the City of Hobart and Powers Health to advance plans for a new YMCA serving Hobart and the surrounding community, a new 70,000-square-foot facility to be located on the St. Mary Medical Center campus. A news release said groundbreaking is planned in 2027, with the facility to be completed in early 2029. Crossroads YMCA said the goal is to strengthen and expand service in Hobart, and they will continue to look at how to transition to the new facility and the future of the current facility on West 40th Place. In Porter County, Burns Harbor Fire Department is celebrating a half century of service this year and planning a 50th anniversary celebration. The semi-formal event will be held November 7th at Chesterton Moose Lodge. 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RSVP by October 25th. 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
6: Region News Team traffic tips are letting us know we've got some dark traffic signals along State Road 149 in the South Haven area, 700 North and US 6. Both those signals are dark, so you have to treat those as always stops. Be careful this morning. 219-405-7743, if there's anything else you'd like to report. Both directions of I-65, a bit sluggish now between State Road 2 and the Kankakee River. Closer to State Road 2, actually, in either direction, both northbound and southbound. Inbound forward to the Rhine looks good. Scott Rosenberg, Region News Team Traffic.

0: For Northwest Indiana, chance of showers and thunderstorms this afternoon, high around 74. Calm wind becoming south around 5 miles per hour, could gust as high as 10. Tonight, a slight chance of showers, then gradual clearing with a low around 57. Partly sunny skies Saturday with a high near 80. Chance of showers Saturday night, late night, lows in the upper 50s. Sunday, partly sunny skies with a high in the lower 70s. That's your region forecast.
1: 5:05 on a Friday morning. It's October the 9th. It's 48 degrees in Merrillville, 51 in Portage, and 49 right now in Rensselaer.
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0: Highways and expressways doing pretty well early on a Friday morning. One issue that we have, according to Tipster this morning, well, we've got a couple of issues. First of all, I-65 bunching up on the northbound side with road work as you approach State Road 2. Just after State Road 2 on the southbound side, some sluggishness there in that work zone as well. Porter County, State Road 149. This is the South Haven area. We've got dark signals right now, 700 North and at US 6. So be careful through there. You have to treat those as four-way intersections, both of those. 219-405-7743, our hotline inbound forward to the Rand. Looks pretty good. Scott Rosenberg, Region News Team Traffic.
1: For Northwest Indiana, chance of showers and thunderstorms this afternoon, high around 74. Calm wind becoming south around 5 miles per hour, could gust as high as 10. Tonight, a slight chance of showers, then gradual clearing with a low around 57. Partly sunny sky Saturday with a high near 80. Chance of showers Saturday night, late night, lows in the upper 50s. Sunday, partly sunny skies with a high in the lower 70s. That's your region forecast.
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Jeff Beck Group and the full spectrum of vintage classic rock right here, the Rock of the Region X, Rock 103.9. A little bit more cloudy today, but still very mild. And yet so wild. Mostly cloudy with a chance of showers later this afternoon. Low to mid-70s for a high today. Things should clear up by the time the football teams kick off under the Friday night lights tonight. And gradual clearing overnight tonight. A low tonight of about 57 degrees. 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We have the latest news with Laura Velushko. We'll extend that forecast for you a little bit. Check in on the roads as well. And we've got sports. Yeah, we got sports coming up. Red Rover, said Red Rider on over. 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

0: Regent University will offer special Halloween-related activities for the public, as Mike Bonaventura reports.
1: Valparaiso University has some Halloween-themed events in October, which are open to the public. Tuesday, October 27th, the university will offer some fun frights as the Harry Union Ballrooms will be open, with faculty and staff creating themed tables for you and your family to do some indoor trick-or-treating.

0: trick-or-treating. The Chapel of the Resurrection will offer its fourth annual Halloween Spooktacular at 6:30 p.m. Costumes are encouraged for the show. At the Arc, VU men's basketball will play its first home game against Olivet Nazarene in a Halloween-themed event. On Saturday, October 31st, the VU Center for Sciences will give a spooky spin on science with slimy, glowing, and noisy experiments, along with some other surprises. Participants are encouraged to park in lots 1 and 2 on the southeast corner of campus and enter the doors on the south side of the building, facing the parking lots. Details for all of this at Facebook. For the Region News Team, I'm Mike Bonaventura.
1: The 48th running of the Chicago Marathon is this weekend. Thousands of runners from all over the world are expected to run in Sunday's 26.2-mile race. The marathon will start and finish in Grant Park and travel through 29 neighborhoods. Organizers say this year's marathon marks a sustainability milestone with the introduction of on-course water refill stations in partnership with Culligan International, allowing participants to refill personal hydration gear on course while reducing plastic waste. Your forecast for the region coming up. I'm Laura Velushko.
2: I-65, some road work, a sluggishness in either direction, just south of State Road 2. And then also in Porter County, State Road 149, we've got some dark signals in the South Haven area, 700 North and at US 6. So treat those as four-way stops. Everything else looking pretty typical. Inbound Ford to the Rhine looks good. Skyway to the Rhine looks good as well. 219-405-7743, our hotline. Scott Rosenberg, Region News Team Traffic.
1: For Northwest Indiana, chance of showers and thunderstorms this afternoon, high around 74. Calm wind becoming south around 5 miles per hour, could gust as high as 10. Tonight, a slight chance of showers, then gradual clearing with a low around 57. Partly sunny skies Saturday with a high near 80. Chance of showers Saturday night, late night, lows in the upper 50s. Sunday, partly sunny skies with a high in the lower 70s. That's your region forecast.
2: The White Sox failed to take advantage of their two home games in the ALDS. They fell to the Guardians 9-5 in Game 4. Chicago blew a 2-0 lead in the best-of-five series with a winner-take-all game taking place now in Cleveland tomorrow. The Blackhawks got silenced by the Islanders 4-1 on the road. Frank Nazar scored a lone goal for Chicago, which slipped to 1-4 on the young season. The Blackhawks host Carolina tomorrow night. The Buccaneers stunned the Cowboys 24-16 on Thursday Night Football from Arlington to kick off Week 5. The Bears visit the Packers Sunday, while the Colts visit the Steelers. College football Saturday, unbeaten Indiana visits Nebraska. 5-0 Notre Dame hosts Stanford. Purdue hosts Minnesota. Valparaiso hosting Drake tomorrow. Prep football tonight, Hanover Central hosts Sandran. Unbeaten Griffith hosts Calumet. Unbeaten Crown Point welcomes Chesterton. Hobart is at the Governor's Mansion to take on Morton. Lake Central's at Maryville, Lowell at Munster, Portage plays Valparaiso. Our colleagues at Region Sports Network will run down all of tonight's action with reports at 8:30 this morning, lunchtime at 12:30, and before kickoff at 6:30 tonight. 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I'm Scott Rosenberg. 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

days of the 4th of July. How'd you feel? We want to get into some Jimi Hendrix material. And if you feel like joining in, you're most welcome. That's the first one.

Little Purple Haze from none other than Paul Rogers of Badco and Free Fame on the Rock of the Region, X-Rock 103.9, throwing back the covers early on a Friday morning. So strange. We'll tell you about Classic Rock Creature Features, which start in earnest on Monday, but we'll give you a little bonus creature feature coming up in just a second here. First, the Doors.

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Ooh, she'll cast a spell on you. Redbone of Come and Get Your Love fame. And which queen of New Orleans? You don't want to mess with that. Classic rock creature features, such as that fun one, are going to start in earnest on Monday. And we will get you, we will get out all of those frightening, horrifying, spooky, and fun Monster Mash type songs from all of classic rock. We've got a library full of them, and we'll start getting them to you starting on Monday. 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X-Rock 103.9, let's get you up to the minute. I-65, some road work, a sluggishness in either direction, just south of State Road 2. And then also in Porter County, State Road 149, we've got some dark signals in the South Haven area, 700 North and at US 6. So treat those as four-way stops.

0: Everything else looking pretty typical. Inbound Ford to the Rhine looks good. Skyway to the Rhine looks good as well. 219-405-7743, our hotline. Scott Rosenberg, Region News Team Traffic.
1: For Northwest Indiana, chance of showers and thunderstorms this afternoon, high around 74. Calm wind becoming south around 5 miles per hour, could gust as high as 10. Tonight, a slight chance of showers, then gradual clearing with a low around 57. Partly sunny skies Saturday with a high near 80. Chance of showers Saturday night, late night, lows in the upper 50s. Sunday, partly sunny skies with a high in the lower 70s. That's your region forecast.
0: 5:46 on a Friday morning, 49 in the low. It's 52 right now at the lakefront, Burns Harbor.
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1: Angry crowds heard directly from New York City Mayor Zohran Mamdani in the Bronx after ICE agents shot a man who was in a car with his five-year-old son.
2: We want ICE out of our city, ICE out of our schools, ICE out of our hospitals, ICE out of our streets, ICE away from our kids.
1: Police say video shows the man's car moving as agents approached. ICE says he rammed their cars, prompting the shooting. Oscar Belgal, a native of Dominican Republic, was shot in the neck below his ear. He's in stable condition in ICE custody, and the child is with family. Hurricane Isaias is heading toward the Gulf Coast as a Category 2 storm. At last check, the National Hurricane Center reported the storm had maximum sustained winds of 110 miles per hour. Jesse Kirsch is in Pensacola.
3: On Florida's Gulf Coast, residents filling sandbags, stocking up on supplies, and some even ordered to evacuate.
1: Storm surge and heavy surf are expected, along with 4 to 8 inches of rain, possibly up to 15 inches in some areas, with possible landfall near the Florida-Alabama border sometime overnight tonight into Saturday. I'm Lisa Taylor.
4: Indiana Governor Mike Braun announced Thursday that Nucor Corporation plans to expand its towers and structures manufacturing operations in downstate Crawfordsville, creating up to 100 new jobs by the end of 2029. A news release said the expansion will allow Nucor, the largest U.S.-based steel producer, to increase production of engineered utility structures that support the country's electrification initiatives like grid hardening, renewable energy projects, and building a nationwide network of EV charging stations. Nucor expects to break ground in the first quarter of 2027 and begin hiring for new positions mid-2027. Nucor employs more than 2,600 people in more than a dozen locations in the Hoosier State. Indiana Dunes Tourism says it is once again accepting applications for grants to fund community projects, marketing initiatives, and unique events that attract visitors to Porter County. The deadline is Friday, November 6th at 11:59 p.m., a news release said, with recipients announced in December or early January. Christine Livingston, President CEO at Indiana Dunes Tourism, said these grants are meant to provide local support to enhance visitors' experiences and improve the quality of life for area residents. NDOT says part of State Road 2 between Valparaiso and Westville is closed for about 2 weeks. CN has State Road 2 closed at the railroad crossing between the two junctions of County Road 300 North near Valparaiso while it works on the crossing. The closure will be confined to this location, NDOT said, and local access will be maintained up to that point. The official detour follows U.S. 6 and State Road 49. Your forecast for the region coming up. I'm Laura Velushko.
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6: Taking a look across Northwest Indiana, things are moving along in pretty decent shape for the most part. Just some sluggishness in the work zone there, just to the south of State Road 2 on I-65. It's bunching up right after State Road 2 on the southbound side, and as you're approaching State Road 2 on the northbound side. Also, watch out for some dark signals in the South Haven area. State Road 149 at 700 North, and also the signal at US 6. Tipster reporting earlier, those signals are both dark. So until they're functioning normally again, treat them as all-way stops. 219-405-7743, our hotline. Scott Rosenberg, Region News Team Traffic.
4: For Northwest Indiana, temperatures around the upper 40s this morning, southeast winds around 5 miles per hour. Today, a chance of showers and thunderstorms during the late morning and afternoon, highs in the mid-70s. South winds 5 to 10 miles per hour. Tonight, mostly clear with lows in the upper 50s. Saturday, mostly cloudy skies, highs around 80. Saturday night, mostly cloudy with a slight chance of showers overnight, lows around the upper 50s. That's your region forecast.
6: 604 at 49 in St. John. It's 50 degrees at the lakefront at Town of Pines.
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0: 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Dark signals, Porter County State Road 149 in the South Haven area at 700 North and also at US 6. So be careful there. Traffic delays now building on the northbound side of I-65. Southbound looking better, but northbound approaching State Road 2 between the Kankakee River and State Road 2. We're bunching up, squeezing through those lane restrictions in that work zone there. 219-405-7743. Our hotline inbound forward to the Ryan looking pretty good so far this morning. South Shore Trains reporting on time. Scott Rosenberg, Region News Team Traffic.
1: For northwest Indiana, a chance of showers with a slight chance of thunderstorms in the afternoon. Highs around the lower 70s. South winds around 5 miles per hour. Tonight, a few clouds with lows around the upper 50s. Southeast winds 5 to 10 miles per hour. Saturday, mostly cloudy. Highs in the upper 70s. Saturday night, a slight chance of showers overnight. Lows in the upper 50s. Sunday, mostly cloudy skies, then becoming partly cloudy. Highs in the lower 70s. That's your region forecast.
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0: Blowing free, not unlike a cornfield. Wishbone Ash painting that picture on the Rock of the Region, X Rock 103.9, the full spectrum of vintage classic rock and a much bigger variety of it as well. 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
1: In Hebron, the town, together with the U.S. Army Corps of Engineers Chicago District and Congressman Frank J. Mervan, hosted a ribbon-cutting ceremony Wednesday to celebrate the completion of the Snake Flats Water Main Replacement Project. Officials say the $4.5 million federal-local partnership replaced outdated water infrastructure prone to frequent breaks and modernized the distribution network. A news release said the improvements ensure long-term drinking water safety, stabilize system pressure, and significantly enhance fire protection capabilities for Hebron residents. Officials say the project replaced nearly 9,000 feet of aging, inaccessible water mains. In Jasper County, Indiana Department of Transportation says U.S. 231 south of DeMott between U.S. 231 State Road 10 and County Road 1100 North is scheduled to close on or after Wednesday, October 14th. U.S. 231 will be closed to mid-November for a small structure replacement. Motorists should seek alternate routes. The official detour will follow U.S. 231 State Road 10, State Road 10, and State Road 110. The Powerball jackpot is now worth over $500 million. Mark Mayfield has more.
2: Nobody matched all six numbers in Wednesday night's drawing for a grand prize of $485 million. So the Powerball jackpot rolls over to the Saturday drawing when it's going to be worth an estimated $516 million. That has a one-payment cash value of $212 million, which comes to about $160 million after federal taxes withheld. I'm Mark Mayfield.
1: 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I'm Laura Velushko.
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0: Just talked to a Region News traffic tipster working her way along State Road 149 through the South Haven area. It looks like the signal at 700 North is functioning again. But if it goes out again, treat it as an always stop. Any malfunctioning traffic signal, and I'm not positive, but it appears that the signal at US 6 and State Road 149 may still be dark. Once again, until it is functioning normally again, treat that as an always stop. And if there's anything you'd like to add, give us a call, 219-405-7743. Some delays getting lengthier and bumper to bumper northbound on I-65 between the Kankakee River and State Road 2. Right now, heading in and squeezing through that work zone, 219-405-7743. Once again, our hotline, Scott Rosenberg, Region News Team Traffic.
1: For Northwest Indiana, chance of showers and thunderstorms this afternoon, high around 74. Calm wind becoming south around 5 miles per hour, could gust as high as 10. Tonight, a slight chance of showers, then gradual clearing with a low around 57. Partly sunny skies Saturday with a high near 80. Chance of showers Saturday night, late night, lows in the upper 50s. Sunday, partly sunny skies with a high in the lower 70s. That's your region forecast.
0: 633 now, 50 degrees in Crown Point. It's 48 in Valparaiso. The White Sox failed to take advantage of their two home games in the ALDS. They fell to the Guardians 9-5 in Game 4. Chicago blew a 2-0 lead in the best-of-five series with a winner-take-all game taking place now in Cleveland tomorrow. The Blackhawks got silenced by the Islanders 4-1 on the road. Frank Nazar scored a lone goal for Chicago, which slipped to 1-4 on the young season. The Blackhawks host Carolina tomorrow night. The Buccaneers stunned the Cowboys 24-16 on Thursday Night Football from Arlington to kick off Week 5. The Bears visit the Packers Sunday, while the Colts visit the Steelers. College football Saturday. Unbeaten Indiana visits Nebraska. 5-0 Notre Dame hosts Stanford. Purdue hosts Minnesota. Valparaiso hosting Drake tomorrow. Prep football tonight. Hanover Central hosts Sandran. Unbeaten Griffith hosts Calumet. Unbeaten Crown Point welcomes Chesterton. Hobart is at the Governor's Mansion to take on Morton. Lake Central's at Maryville. Lowell at Munster. Portage plays Valparaiso. Our colleagues at Region Sports Network will run down all of tonight's action with reports at 8:30 this morning, lunchtime at 12:30, and before kickoff at 6:30 tonight. 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I'm Scott Rosenberg. That's sports.
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0: Well, it's John Lennon's birthday today. It's not my birthday, it's John Lennon's birthday today, but John Lennon and I share something that is common to both he and I, that is very uncommon ordinarily. I'll explain coming up.

people, the rock stars that we lost way too early. The one that makes me wonder the most, what if John Lennon were still alive, is John Lennon, yeah. It fascinates, it boggles the mind, the things he would have said and done between when he died and if he were still alive today. But alas, but it is John Lennon's birthday today. Happy birthday, John. And I mentioned that John Lennon and I share a commonality that's not very usual in that I was born on my father's birthday, June the 3rd, my dad, Douglas Allen Rosenberg, Hammond, Indiana. He was a Hammond cop. Yeah, he was born I was born on his birthday. And the same thing happened with Sean Lennon. Sean was born on his birthday on this day back in 1975. When I prepare for this, our Good Morning Beatles song of the day, I usually, the first place I go, I don't always use whatever's here, but the first place I go is this place called Today in Beatles History. It's pretty exhaustive because there's a lot of Beatles history, you know, so something happened every day, pretty much. But I guess it's done by British people, English people, over in England there, because the way they phrase things is sometimes kind of amusing. It says for this day in 1975, it says 1 a.m., Yoko has throes of childbirth. New York Hospital, morning. Sean Taro Ono Lennon is born following the throes of childbirth. That's interesting description right there. And just about every day, there's one of the years where Brian Epstein was alive, he is going to some hospital for a rest. So he needed a lot of rest back then, did Brian Epstein. The Rock of the Region, X Rock 103.9. Yes, happy birthday, John Lennon. Happy birthday, Sean Lennon. And our Good Morning Beatles song is always presented by Mega Beatles. And if any of those guys, Lou Samaniego, Chad Clifford, Chris Seltzer, Chris Curtis, Mike Curtis, Aaron Hedges, Chris Karp, Ed Renwald, if any of those guys are celebrating a birthday today, happy birthday to you, too. It takes the fullness of these guys. Multi-instrumentalists, all very talented, to really bring this music, recreate it live with passion, precision, and love. It's an incredible show. It's not so much a tribute show. It's just a Beatles show, just highlighting the music and celebrating the music. And you can do that with them on November 7th at the Acorn Theater, Three Oaks, Michigan. Don't miss Mega Beatles. Follow along at megabeatles.com. All right, speaking of breakups... like the Beatles. Here's Greg Kinn. This one's called The Breakup Song.

0: Great Chicago area lost classic Stop. Wait a minute. That's Pez Band. Circa 1979, I'd say. The Rock of the Region X, Rock 103.9. I'm Scott Rosenberg. Let's get you up to the minute. Just talked to a Region News traffic tipster working her way along State Road 149 through the South Haven area. It looks like the signal at 700 North is functioning again. But if it goes out again, treat it as an always stop. Any malfunctioning traffic signal, and not positive, but it appears that the signal at US 6 and State Road 149 may still be dark. Once again, until it is functioning normally again, treat that as an always stop. And if there's anything you'd like to add, give us a call, 219-405-7743. Some delays getting lengthier and bumper-to-bumper northbound on I-65 between the Kankakee River and State Road 2 right now, heading in and squeezing through that work zone. 219-405-7743. Once again, our hotline, Scott Rosenberg, Region News Team Traffic.
1: For Northwest Indiana, chance of showers and thunderstorms during the late morning and afternoon, highs in the mid-70s. South winds 5 to 10 miles per hour. Tonight, mostly clear with lows in the upper 50s. Saturday, mostly cloudy skies, highs around 80. Saturday night, mostly cloudy with a slight chance of showers overnight, lows around the upper 50s. That's your region forecast.
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1: Hurricane Isaias is expected to strengthen into a Category 3 storm later this morning as it barrels toward the coast. At last report, Isaias was churning about 200 miles south-southeast of the mouth of the Mississippi River, packing winds of 110 miles an hour and heading north. More from meteorologist David Bigger.
2: Very strong gusts as well as torrential rainfall, life-threatening storm surge, and the possibility of tornadoes not just today but also tomorrow as well as the system pushes inland. Pensacola looking at gusts almost around 115 miles an hour, but also the winds are going to be pushing quite a bit of water out ahead of the system. So we're looking at life-threatening storm surge.
1: A hurricane warning is in effect from Louisiana to the Florida Panhandle. New York City Mayor Zohran Mamdani and other officials addressed angry crowds in the Bronx Thursday night after ICE agents shot a man who was in his car with his five-year-old son.
3: This city wants ICE out.
1: ICE says he rammed their cars, prompting the shooting. The Department of Homeland Security says Oscar Belgal is an undocumented immigrant from the Dominican Republic. He was shot in the neck and is in stable condition and in ICE custody. I'm Lisa Taylor.
4: Audubon Great Lakes is applauding the recent U.S. Senate passage of the Great Lakes Restoration Initiative Act, a federal program that invests millions of dollars to clean up pollution, protect water quality, and restore critical habitat for birds and other wildlife, the nonprofit said. The House and Senate will now work on creating a single final version of the measure. In a release, Marnie Urso, Senior Policy Director for Audubon's Great Lakes office, said, "The endangered Great Lakes piping plover, once on the brink of extinction, reached a record-high 99 nesting pairs this season, thanks to support from the Great Lakes Restoration Initiative." She added that more than 8,000 projects have helped restore essential habitat, improve water quality, and recover species across the Great Lakes, including Audubon Great Lakes efforts to restore 10,000 acres of wetland habitat for vulnerable marsh birds. In Valparaiso, the city will be hosting another tree planting event. It'll be at Jesse Pfeiffer Park on Elmwood Avenue, where about 30 trees will be planted throughout the neighborhood this Saturday, October 10th, starting at 10 a.m. The plantings are funded through the city's Neighborhood Improvement Grant Program. Together, the projects at Jesse Pfeiffer Park and a similar event at Jefferson Park last weekend will add about 50 new trees to neighborhood streets and public spaces, the city said. Valparaiso Mayor John Costa said in a news release, "These plantings are especially meaningful following the extraordinary storm we experienced on August 11th, which destroyed so many trees throughout our community." Your forecast for the region coming up. I'm Laura Volushko.
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6: Doing pretty well so far on a Friday. Still slowing down, though, on the northbound side of I-65. Quite a bit of delays between the Kankakee River and State Road 2. Just on the northbound side, southbound's moving pretty well through that work zone. Everything else shored up in pretty good shape from what we can see. 219-405-7743, our hotline. Scott Rosenberg, Region News Team Traffic.
4: For Northwest Indiana, temperatures around the upper 40s this morning, southeast winds around 5 miles per hour. Today, a chance of showers and thunderstorms during the late morning and afternoon, highs in the mid-70s. South winds 5 to 10 miles per hour. Tonight, mostly clear with lows in the upper 50s. Saturday, mostly cloudy skies, highs around 80. Saturday night, mostly cloudy with a slight chance of showers overnight, lows around the upper 50s. That's your region forecast.
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Hills. That's AC/DC on the Rock of the Region X Rock 103.9. More mild weather ahead throughout the weekend and into next week. We might get a cool down toward the end of next week. Well, Region News Team Meteorologist Matt Wintz will explain it all coming up the 7:30 news break. But low to mid-70s today, a little bit more cloud cover, and perhaps some showers this afternoon. Talking about the world's greatest rock and roll band right now, X Rock 103.

hear the moon weeping in anger. The knife sharpened, tip of toe, or just a shooting.

0: X-Rock 103.9, traffic and weather updates for Northwest Indiana. 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Text radio to 83393. Been pretty good so far this morning. Got those delays northbound side of I-65 between the Kankakee River and State Road 2 squeezing into the work zone there. Something you'd like to tell us now or throughout the morning, give us a call, 219-405-7743. This is about the time of the morning where we start getting some roadwork delays to that Gary corridor on 80-94. So we'll watch that volume building and working the way through those work zones. Scott Rosenberg, Region News Team Traffic.
1: For Northwest Indiana, a chance of showers with a slight chance of thunderstorms in the afternoon. Highs around the lower 70s. South winds around 5 miles per hour. Tonight, a few clouds with lows around the upper 50s. Southeast winds 5 to 10 miles per hour. Saturday, mostly cloudy, highs in the upper 70s. Saturday night, a slight chance of showers overnight, lows in the upper 50s. Sunday, mostly cloudy skies, then becoming partly cloudy, highs in the lower 70s. That's your region forecast.
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That easy action is Solid Gold from T-Rex on the X, 103.9 at Pink Floyd in there too. Seen a cool Echoes of Pompeii is playing at the Whiskey A Go-Go in L.A. That's pretty neat. We feel so proud of our Northwest Indiana Pink Floyd tribute band playing at the Whiskey. So have a great time, guys. That'll be so much fun. The Rock of the Region, X Rock 103.9. The Offspring right now. News break coming up next, including our talk with Region News team meteorologist Matt Wentz on the forecast for the region for the weekend.

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1: A region university will offer special Halloween-related activities for the public, as Mike Bonaventura reports.
2: Valparaiso University has some Halloween-themed events in October, which are open to the public. Tuesday, October 27th, the university will offer some fun frights as the Harry Union Ballrooms will be open, with faculty and staff creating themed tables for you and your family to do some indoor trick-or-treating. The Chapel of the Resurrection will offer its fourth annual Halloween Spooktacular at 6:30 p.m. Costumes are encouraged for the show. At the Arc, VU men's basketball will play its first home game against Olivet Nazarene in a Halloween-themed event. On Saturday, October 31st, the VU Center for Sciences will give a spooky spin on science with slimy, glowing, and noisy experiments, along with some other surprises. Participants are encouraged to park in lots 1 and 2 on the southeast corner of campus and enter the doors on the south side of the building, facing the parking lots. Details for all of this at Facebook. For the Region News Team, I'm Mike Bonaventura.
1: The 48th running of the Chicago Marathon is Sunday. Jennifer Kuiper with more.
3: A record 55,000 runners from all over the world are expected to take part in Sunday's 26.2-mile race. The rain should mostly stay to the south and southeast of Chicago, and the temperature at the start of the race is expected to be around 61 degrees, climbing to 72 in the afternoon. NBC Chicago meteorologist Aisha Scott says when it comes to the dew point,
4: they will be mostly in the 50s. So again, the dew points determine the humidity. Dew points in the 50s, it's still relatively comfortable. Once you get over 60, that's when you really start to notice it.
3: The Chicago Marathon will start and finish in downtown Grant Park, traveling through 29 neighborhoods. I'm Jennifer Kuiper.
1: 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I'm Laura Velushko.
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5: Things improving with those roadwork delays. Northbound I-65 approaching State Road 2 between the Kankakee River and State Road 2. Those delays melted away now. We're getting through that work zone in much easier fashion. Everything else across Northwest Indiana looking pretty good right now across the area. Inbound forward to the Ryan as well. Something you'd like to tell us, give us a call, 219-405-7743. That's our hotline. Scott Rosenberg, Region News Team Traffic. Region News Team meteorologist Matt Wentz with us heading into the weekend. How things looking?
6: Well, a lot better than the Gulf Coast, Scott. Yeah. Big old hurricane, maybe a major hurricane before this morning's out, set to hit near Pensacola. We will get some impacts off of that, so we'll talk about that. But here locally, just a little disturbance out in Iowa this morning. We're seeing some thunderstorms out towards our west. This whole system's fading as it moves in, but as we've talked about all week, I do think we'll get a couple downpours around here this afternoon. And so we're looking at increasing clouds here on our Friday. We'll have a few scattered downpours and spots this afternoon. The good news is it should clear out by the time we get for Friday night football and your Friday evening plans. We're in the mid-70s for highs. Tonight, mainly clear. A beautiful night. We're back into the upper 50s. And then Isaias, that hurricane that's going to hit the Gulf, will come north into Ohio Valley on Saturday. And so what we'll notice here is we'll have sunshine, but then you'll see some high clouds fanning in. That's actually off of the hurricane down towards the south. So increasing high clouds Saturday. It'll be warm out ahead of that system. We're up near 80 for your Saturday, but we stay dry. And then Sunday, that's when we'll start with some clouds as the remnants wrap up through areas of eastern Indiana into Ohio. We could get a couple showers out of it, but that's about it. Otherwise, we'll go from clouds to some late day clearing on Sunday. Temperatures near 70. And then next week, Scott, pretty wild weather coming our way. We're going to have a dry day on Monday. It'll be nice and warm, but by Tuesday, Wednesday, and Thursday, we'll have some rounds of rain, even a couple storms with a strong front that comes through. It'll take our warm temperatures and replace it with our first shot of some chilly air this fall. Highs may not get out of the 50s as we head into next weekend. So Sign of the times, my friend.
5: Yes, indeed. Well, we'll keep our eye on things along with you, and we'll hear from you again coming up lunchtime, 12 o'clock. Region News Team Meteorologist Matt Wins, thank you so much.
6: You got it, Scott.
5: 7:36 and 50 degrees in Dyer, 49 in Winfield on Lakes of the Four Seasons. 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A Righteous Jam, specially selected, suitable for cranking for your Friday ride. It's coming up next. The White Sox failed to take advantage of their two home games in the ALDS. They fell to the Guardians 9-5 in Game 4. Chicago blew a 2-0 lead in the best-of-five series with a winner-take-all game taking place now in Cleveland tomorrow. The Blackhawks got silenced by the Islanders 4-1 on the road. Frank Nazar scored a lone goal for Chicago, which slipped to 1-4 on the young season. The Blackhawks host Carolina tomorrow night. The Buccaneers stunned the Cowboys 24-16 on Thursday night football from Arlington to kick off week 5. The Bears visit the Packers Sunday while the Colts visit the Steelers. College football Saturday, unbeaten Indiana visits Nebraska. 5-0 Notre Dame hosts Stanford. Purdue hosts Minnesota. Valparaiso hosting Drake tomorrow. Prep football tonight, Hanover Central hosts Sandran. Unbeaten Griffith hosts Calumet. Unbeaten Crown Point welcomes Chesterton. Hobart is at the Governor's Mansion to take on Morton. Lake Central's at Maryville. Lowell at Munster. Portage plays Valparaiso. Our colleagues at Region Sports Network will run down all of tonight's action with reports at 8:30 this morning, lunchtime at 12:30, and before kickoff at 6:30 tonight. And get more content at regionsports.com and on social media. I'm Scott Rosenberg. That's sports.
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Stole Your Love. The Rock of the Region, X Rock 103.9. Was that from the Love Gun record, I believe? Yes, I think so. It's the Rock of the Region, X Rock 103.9. A much bigger variety of vintage classic rock on your radio. And since it's Halloween time, how about Frankenstein?

0: Things improving with those road work delays. Northbound I-65 approaching State Road 2 between the Kankakee River and State Road 2. Those delays melted away now. We're getting through that work zone in much easier fashion. Everything else across Northwest Indiana looking pretty good right now across the area. Inbound forward to the Ryan as well. Something you'd like to tell us, give us a call, 219-405-7743. That's our hotline. Scott Rosenberg, Region News Team Traffic.
1: For Northwest Indiana, chance of showers and thunderstorms during the late morning and afternoon, highs in the mid-70s. South winds 5 to 10 miles per hour. Tonight, mostly clear with lows in the upper 50s. Saturday, mostly cloudy skies, highs around 80. Saturday night, mostly cloudy with a slight chance of showers overnight, lows around the upper 50s. That's your region forecast.
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5: Here's a look at today, October 9th in rock history. 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First and foremost, John Lennon was born in Liverpool, England on October 9, 1940. Yoko gave birth to his second son, Sean, on John's 35th birthday in 1975. Doctor, my
6: eyes have seen the year. Singer-songwriter Jackson Brown was born today in 1948 at a U.S. military base in Heidelberg, Germany.
5: And finally, founding Who bassist, The Ox, the late John Entwistle, was born today in 1944. And that's a look at today, October 9th in rock history.
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1: It's time for those in the projected path of the first Atlantic hurricane of the year to consider their options. Hurricane warnings are up this morning in parts of the South as Isaias nears major Category 3 strength. Moving north-northeast at 15 miles per hour, the powerful storm is currently centered 200 miles south-southeast of the mouth of the Mississippi River. It's forecast to make landfall near the Florida-Alabama border sometime overnight. An ICE-involved shooting is sparking protests in New York City. Demonstrators clashed with police last night after ICE agents shot an illegal immigrant in his car in the Bronx with his five-year-old son inside.
2: A father was gunned down by an ICE agent in front of their child.
1: Police struggled to use barricades to push back angry protesters outside New York Presbyterian Allen Hospital. That's where Oscar Belgal is being treated for being shot in the neck. Department of Homeland Security officials say Belgal has ties to a gang, prior criminal convictions, and reportedly tried to ram ICE vehicles before being shot. I'm Lisa Taylor.
3: In Northwest Indiana, the Indiana Department of Homeland Security says a one-stop shop will be open in LaPorte to assist with recovery resources after the August storms. The services are provided at no cost and appointments are not necessary. Officials say federal, state, and local resources are available, including vehicle license and registration assistance, disaster employment loss services, insurance guidance, cleanup guidance, housing assistance, and more. 211 is also available to provide information on disaster resources, including transportation services. The one-stop shop will be at the LaPorte County Fairgrounds Community Building on State Road 2 in LaPorte, 9 a.m. to 6 p.m. today, Friday, October 9th, and 9 a.m. to 4 p.m. Saturday, October 10th. In Hammond, the city says the approval of a landmark development and purchase agreement will breathe new life into a historic downtown building. A news release said the agreement paves the way for redeveloping the former Mercantile National Bank building in the 5200 block of Holman into two ground floor restaurants with 24 residential units across the top four floors. Additional information, city officials said, regarding grand opening timelines and an upcoming ribbon-cutting ceremony will be announced in the near future. In Crown Point, the police department is getting the word out about a newly approved ordinance that regulates e-bikes within city limits. In a Facebook post, Crown Point Police outlined restrictions and requirements for e-bikes with additional information regarding penalties for violating the ordinance. Your forecast for the region coming up. I'm Laura Velushko.
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6: Things improving with those road work delays. Northbound I-65 approaching State Road 2 between the Kankakee River and State Road 2. Those delays melted away now. We're getting through that work zone in much easier fashion. Everything else across Northwest Indiana looking pretty good right now across the area. Inbound forward to the Ryan as well. Something you'd like to tell us, give us a call, 219-405-7743. That's our hotline. Scott Rosenberg, Region News Team Traffic.
3: For Northwest Indiana, temperatures around the upper 40s this morning, southeast winds around 5 miles per hour. Today, a chance of showers and thunderstorms during the late morning and afternoon, highs in the mid-70s. South winds 5 to 10 miles per hour. Tonight, mostly clear with lows in the upper 50s. Saturday, mostly cloudy skies, highs around 80. Saturday night, mostly cloudy with a slight chance of showers overnight, lows around the upper 50s. That's your region forecast.
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0: 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Doing okay currently along our highways and expressways across Northwest Indiana. If you're traveling to Chicago this late in the game, it's a pretty good shot inbound forward to the Ryan. Skyway to the Ryan looks fine as well. 394 on the Illinois side also. Something you'd like to tell us now or throughout the day, give us a call, 219-405-7743. Our hotline, Scott Rosenberg, Region News Team Traffic.
1: For Northwest Indiana, a chance of showers with a slight chance of thunderstorms in the afternoon. Highs around the lower 70s. South winds around 5 miles per hour. Tonight, a few clouds with lows around the upper 50s. Southeast winds 5 to 10 miles per hour. Saturday, mostly cloudy, highs in the upper 70s. Saturday night, a slight chance of showers overnight, lows in the upper 50s. Sunday, mostly cloudy skies, then becoming partly cloudy, highs in the lower 70s. That's your region forecast.
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0: Down and Divine, that's the brand new one from the Steepwater Band. In fact, it's the title track from their album coming out later this month. And they're going to be playing a few songs off that album. And I got to tell you, I got an advanced copy of it. Every song on it's really good. It's a really good new effort from the Steepwater Band. They're going to be headlining as we rock the region with Ironworkers Local 395 on the main stage at Hard Rock Live in Gary. That show's coming up quick on November 7th. And the ticket's just $21 and change, very affordable. Benefit Humane Indiana. It'll be Chester Brown, Salamander Drake, and the Steepwater Band. 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We want to kibitz with you between sets. Chester Brown, Salamander Drake, the Steepwater Band, all on the main stage at Hard Rock Live, Saturday, November 7th. 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
1: In Porter County, the Recycling and Waste Reduction District says their last household hazardous waste collection of the year is this weekend, Saturday, October 10th, 9 a.m. to 2 p.m. at Neighbors Educational Opportunities Building on U.S. 6 in Portage. The district says the free event helps Porter County residents to properly dispose of hazardous waste that can be found in your home, like cleaning supplies, oils, chemicals, fertilizers, and more, which can pose significant risks to ecosystems and wildlife if not handled correctly. The district also said they are not accepting latex paint or tires at the October 10th collection. However, there will be a special recycling event that's only for latex paint and tires October 17th at the Porter County Expo Center. Fees may apply for tires. We have a link for more information and details on these events at Green Zone at our website. This weekend, Echoes of Pompeii takes the stage at an iconic rock and roll club, as Mike Bonaventura reports.
2: In West Hollywood, California, Whiskey A Go-Go has been home to some of the largest names in rock and roll since 1964. A region band will join the legacy this weekend as Echoes of Pompeii will travel out west to jump on stage with their Pink Floyd tribute. The Doors was the house band in the 1960s, as bass player Jeremy Andrews recalls.
3: My favorite band was the Doors. So, you know, I knew about the Whiskey, you know, back when I was 12, 13 years old. And Jim Morrison was just like, I don't know, man, he's just an icon. And I thought they were the best. You know, I still love the Doors, you know, I mean, but, you know, obviously Floyd's my favorite.

0: Echoes was there one other time, and Andrews says the experience left an impression on him.
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3: Doing okay currently along our highways and expressways across northwest Indiana. If you're traveling to Chicago this late in the game, it's a pretty good shot inbound forward to the Ryan. Skyway to the Ryan looks fine as well. 394 on the Illinois side also. Something you'd like to tell us now or throughout the day, give us a call, 219-405-7743. Our hotline, Scott Rosenberg, Region News Team Traffic.
2: For northwest Indiana, chance of showers and thunderstorms this afternoon, high around 74. Calm wind becoming south around 5 miles per hour, could gust as high as 10. Tonight, a slight chance of showers, then gradual clearing with a low around 57. Partly sunny skies Saturday with a high near 80. Chance of showers Saturday night, late night, lows in the upper 50s. Sunday, partly sunny skies with a high in the lower 70s. That's your region forecast.
4: 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Here are the games to look out for on the gridiron all across the region. Number 3 Andrean goes to Hanover Central. Bishop Knoll will take on Westside. Boone Grove visits Lake Station. Calumet will be at the Boneyard to take on number 4 Griffith. East Chicago Central is on the road against Hammond Central. Highland visits Kankakee Valley. Number 6 Lowell is at Munster. River Forest heads down to Rensselaer Central. Whiting takes on number 5 Wheeler. And on the Region Sports Network, number 10 Chesterton goes to the top-ranked Crown Point Bulldogs. Number 8 Hobart will head to the Mansion to face Morton. Number 9 Lake Central goes to number 2 Merrillville. LaPorte takes on rival Michigan City, and number 7 Valparaiso hosts Portage. We will be live all night long with scoreboard and studio updates, so be sure to check us out on YouTube, Facebook, Instagram, X, and at our website at regionsports.com. And that's all from us. I'm Mike DeWan with the Region Sports Network, the only game in town.
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3: Well, by the time this day rolled around back in 1976, not only had East Gary become Lake Station, but the Sex Pistols were dropped by their label EMI because of unruly behavior and all kinds of bad publicity. Those ne'er-do-wells. So let's do the Sex Pistols from the Vinyl Vault today. We're so pretty. Oh, so pretty. Vacant.

0: Doing okay currently along our highways and expressways across Northwest Indiana. If you're traveling to Chicago this late in the game, it's a pretty good shot inbound forward to the Ryan. Skyway to the Ryan looks fine as well. 394 on the Illinois side also. Something you'd like to tell us now or throughout the day, give us a call, 219-405-7743. Our hotline, Scott Rosenberg, Region News Team Traffic.
1: For Northwest Indiana, chance of showers and thunderstorms during the late morning and afternoon, highs in the mid-70s. South winds 5 to 10 miles per hour. Tonight, mostly clear with lows in the upper 50s. Saturday, mostly cloudy skies, highs around 80. Saturday night, mostly cloudy with a slight chance of showers overnight, lows around the upper 50s. That's your region forecast.
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1: Hurricane Isaias is still a Category 2 storm as it heads toward the Gulf Coast. The National Hurricane Center's latest report puts the eye about 170 miles south-southeast of the mouth of the Mississippi River, packing winds of 120 miles an hour and heading north at 15 miles per hour. More from meteorologist Angie Lassman.
2: We are concerned about the power outages from the coast all the way inland, especially into portions of central and northern Alabama.
1: Landfall is expected tonight or early Saturday near the Alabama-Florida border. Protests are breaking out in New York City after ICE agents shot an illegal immigrant in Manhattan. The NYPD says 28-year-old Oscar Belgal was shot in the neck Thursday when ICE agents tried to arrest him in his car. Agents reportedly fired 7 rounds into the vehicle while Belgal's 5-year-old son was in the back seat. Belgal was taken to the hospital where police used barricades to push back angry protesters. The child is with family. The Department of Homeland Security claims Belgal tried to ram ICE vehicles before the shooting. I'm Lisa Taylor.
3: In Valparaiso, the city will be hosting another tree planting event. It'll be at Jesse Pfeiffer Park on Elmwood Avenue, where about 30 trees will be planted throughout the neighborhood this Saturday, October 10th, starting at 10 a.m. The plantings are funded through the city's Neighborhood Improvement Grant Program. Together, the projects at Jesse Pfeiffer Park and a similar event at Jefferson Park last weekend will add about 50 new trees to neighborhood streets and public spaces, the city said. Valparaiso Mayor John Costa said in a news release, these plantings are especially meaningful following the extraordinary storm we experienced on August 11th, which destroyed so many trees throughout our community. In Lake County, Crossroads YMCA has announced a new partnership with the City of Hobart and Powers Health to advance plans for a new YMCA serving Hobart and the surrounding community, a new 70,000-square-foot facility to be located on the St. Mary Medical Center campus. A news release said groundbreaking is planned in 2027, with the facility to be completed in early 2029. Crossroads YMCA said the goal is to strengthen and expand service in Hobart, and they will continue to look at how to transition to the new facility and the future of the current facility on West 40th Place. Your forecast for the region coming up. I'm Laura Velushko.
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5: Things moving along pretty decent fashion, just some slowing down through some of our work zones a little bit, but nothing too noteworthy. We have no accidents or incidents to pass along right now, but things can turn around in a hurry. If you see a traffic trouble spot developing, you can give us a call, 219-405-7743, our hotline. 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
3: For Northwest Indiana, temperatures around the upper 40s this morning, southeast winds around 5 miles per hour. Today, a chance of showers and thunderstorms during the late morning and afternoon, highs in the mid-70s. South winds 5 to 10 miles per hour. Tonight, mostly clear with lows in the upper 50s. Saturday, mostly cloudy skies, highs around 80. Saturday night, mostly cloudy with a slight chance of showers overnight, lows around the upper 50s. That's your region forecast.
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0: Fire up, man. Head rush. That is the psychedelic portion of our programming day. Had Scorpions in there, too. The Rock of the Region, X-Rock 103.9. Always the full spectrum of vintage classic rock. Join us for the weekend. I'll be here. KB will be here. Alicia Tassone, Mike Bonaventura, the Mullet Man Mike Summers will guide you through the weekend here in the region. And the Mike Summers is actually going to be at the Subaru Loves Pets event tomorrow at Castle Subaru in Portage. Mike will be there, the Mullet Man, from 10 to noon. You can meet adoptable pets from local shelters, pick up free pet supplies, toys, other giveaways, too, live DJ, local vendors, food trucks. It's a party. Dress up your pet. Bring your pet for the Halloween costume parade. Prizes for that. Kids will get face painting. Also, free microchipping for the first 100 dogs on site. And there'll be some fundraising activity for the local animal shelters as well. So whether you're looking to adopt, support, or just enjoy a day of fun with your family and your pets, bring them. Come on out and enjoy it. It's Subaru Loves Pets. They have this every year, and we're really happy to be a part of it every year. Our own Mike Summers will be there tomorrow from 10 to noon. That's right on Route 6 in Portage at Castle Subaru. We'll see you there.
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good one from Heart off the Baby LaStrange album. Always digging deeper for you here from that stuff from your teenage turntable, the Rock of the Region X, Rock 103.9. I'm Scott Rosenberg. Bon John, and then we got the news break coming up next.

0: In Hebron, the town, together with the U.S. Army Corps of Engineers, Chicago District, and Congressman Frank J. Mervan, hosted a ribbon-cutting ceremony Wednesday to celebrate the completion of the Snake Flats Water Main Replacement Project. Officials say the $4.5 million federal-local partnership replaced outdated water infrastructure prone to frequent breaks and modernized the distribution network. A news release said the improvements ensure long-term drinking water safety, stabilize system pressure, and significantly enhance fire protection capabilities for Hebron residents. Officials say the project replaced nearly 9,000 feet of aging, inaccessible water mains. In Jasper County, Indiana Department of Transportation says U.S. 231 south of DeMott, between U.S. 231 State Road 10 and County Road 1100 North, is scheduled to close on or after Wednesday, October 14th. U.S. 231 will be closed to mid-November for a small structure replacement. Motorists should seek alternate routes. The official detour will follow U.S. 231 State Road 10, State Road 10, and State Road 110. The Powerball jackpot is now worth over $500 million. Mark Mayfield has more.
1: Nobody matched all six numbers in Wednesday night's drawing for a grand prize of $485 million. So the Powerball jackpot rolls over to the Saturday drawing when it's going to be worth an estimated $516 million. That has a one-payment cash value of $212 million, which comes to about $160 million after federal taxes withheld. I'm Mark Mayfield.
0: Your forecast for the region coming up. I'm Laura Voluschko. For northwest Indiana, a chance of showers with a slight chance of thunderstorms in the afternoon. Highs around the lower 70s. South winds around 5 miles per hour. Tonight, a few clouds with lows around the upper 50s. Southeast winds 5 to 10 miles per hour. Saturday, mostly cloudy, highs in the upper 70s. Saturday night, a slight chance of showers overnight, lows in the upper 50s. Sunday, mostly cloudy skies, then becoming partly cloudy, highs in the lower 70s. That's your region forecast.
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1: That's what they call me too, the breeze. 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X-Rock 103.9, I'm Scott Rosenberg. Mike Bonaventure is going to take over. We got Today in Rock History coming up. We'll get the national news and Laura Velushko with region news on the way. That forecast for the region for the weekend, that'll all be at the top of the hour to get you up to the minute. And don't forget, Mike Bonaventure has got your birthday shout-out brought to you by Data Graphic. That'll be at about 12:10. And you go to Facebook and you find each day's birthday shout-out post. And you leave a comment with your birthday information for you or a friend, a family member, coworker, whomever. Did I get that right? From a grammar perspective, whomever? I don't know. I never know when to use whom. That's kind of a dead thing, isn't it? Does anyone say whom anymore? Data Graphic, from business cards to banners and everything in between, Data Graphic can print for you.
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9: Here's a look at today, October 9th in rock history. 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First and foremost, John Lennon was born in Liverpool, England on October 9, 1940. Yoko gave birth to his second son, Sean, on John's 35th birthday in 1975.
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9: And finally, founding Who bassist The Ox, the late John Entwistle, was born today in 1944. And that's a look at today, October 9th in rock history.
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1: Hurricane Isaias is still a Category 2 storm as it heads toward the Gulf Coast. The National Hurricane Center's latest report puts the eye about 170 miles south-southeast of the mouth of the Mississippi River with winds of 120 miles an hour. Meteorologist David Bigger.
2: Very strong gusts as well as torrential rainfall, life-threatening storm surge, and the possibility of tornadoes not just today but also tomorrow as well.
1: Landfall is expected tonight or early Saturday near the Alabama-Florida border. ICE says the man shot by one of its agents in New York City yesterday had a criminal record and was in the country illegally. Speaking to reporters today, Department of Homeland Security Secretary Mark Wayne Mullen criticized the policies of New York and other sanctuary cities for releasing illegal immigrants back onto the streets. The man, who is from the Dominican Republic, was shot while inside a vehicle with a five-year-old. Mullen said agents weren't aware the child was inside the vehicle and blamed the man for putting his child in danger. Following the shooting, Governor Kathy Hochul called on the Trump administration to end all ICE operations in New York. I'm Lisa Taylor.
3: In Northwest Indiana, the Indiana Department of Homeland Security says a one-stop shop will be open in LaPorte to assist with recovery resources after the August storms. The services are provided at no cost and appointments are not necessary. Officials say federal, state, and local resources are available, including vehicle license and registration assistance, disaster employment loss services, insurance guidance, cleanup guidance, housing assistance, and more. 211 is also available to provide information on disaster resources, including transportation services. The one-stop shop will be at the LaPorte County Fairgrounds Community Building on State Road 2 in LaPorte, 9 a.m. to 6 p.m. today, Friday, October 9th, and 9 a.m. to 4 p.m. Saturday, October 10th. In Hammond, the city says the approval of a landmark development and purchase agreement will breathe new life into a historic downtown building. A news release said the agreement paves the way for redeveloping the former Mercantile National Bank building in the 5200 block of Holman into two ground floor restaurants with 24 residential units across the top four floors. Additional information, city officials said, regarding grand opening timelines and an upcoming ribbon-cutting ceremony will be announced in the near future. In Crown Point, the police department is getting the word out about a newly approved ordinance that regulates e-bikes within city limits. In a Facebook post, Crown Point Police outlined restrictions and requirements for e-bikes with additional information regarding penalties for violating the ordinance. Your forecast for the region coming up. I'm Laura Volushko.
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3: For Northwest Indiana, chance of showers and thunderstorms this afternoon, high around 74. Calm wind becoming south around 5 miles per hour, could gust as high as 10. Tonight, a slight chance of showers, then gradual clearing with a low around 57. Partly sunny skies Saturday with a high near 80. Chance of showers Saturday night, late night, lows in the upper 50s. Sunday, partly sunny skies with a high in the lower 70s. That's your region forecast.
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Def Leppard on the Rock of the Region, X-Rock 103.9. Bono with you here. Coming up in the 10 a.m. hour, Steely Dan. We'll get to Fleetwood Mac, a little Zeppelin, some Van Halen as well right now. Marshall Tucker Band on the X.

0: Marshall Tucker Band, Can't You See on the Rock of the Region, X-Rock 103.9, perusing Facebook, I found there's a new documentary on Netflix about musician, comedian, TV actor Martin Mull, who I thought was always hilarious. It's co-directed by the late Bob Saget and Neil Berkley. It follows him around and talks about his life and goes in rather surprising destinations. I didn't know he was a painter, so they talk quite a bit about that in the movie. Steve Martin, Tom Waits, David Alan Grier, and others. You can get it on Netflix right now. So watch. Steely Dan and ZZ Top coming up.
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0: Oregon University will offer special Halloween-related activities for the public, as Mike Bonaventura reports.
1: Valparaiso University has some Halloween-themed events in October, which are open to the public. Tuesday, October 27th, the university will offer some fun frights, as the Harry Union Ballrooms will be open, with faculty and staff creating themed tables for you and your family to do some indoor trick-or-treating. The Chapel of the Resurrection will offer its fourth annual Halloween Spooktacular at 6:30 p.m. Costumes are encouraged for the show. At the Arc, VU men's basketball will play its first home game against Olivet Nazarene in a Halloween-themed event. On Saturday, October 31st, the VU Center for Sciences will give a spooky spin on science with slimy, glowing, and noisy experiments, along with some other surprises. Participants are encouraged to park in lots 1 and 2 on the southeast corner of campus and enter the doors on the south side of the building, facing the parking lots. Details for all of this at Facebook. For the Region News Team, I'm Mike Bonaventura.
0: It's week 8 for Indiana prep football. Here's a look at the forecast for tonight.
2: This is Region News Team meteorologist Matt Wentz with your Friday night football kickoff forecast. We're looking good. Skies are going to continue to clear. We've got very light wind outside and temperatures that'll scale back through the 60s, perhaps into the upper 50s by the end of the game. But a great evening for Friday night football. Get outside and enjoy those games.
0: Your forecast for the region coming up. I'm Laura Volushko. For northwest Indiana, chance of showers and thunderstorms during the late morning and afternoon, highs in the mid-70s. South winds 5 to 10 miles per hour. Tonight, mostly clear with lows in the upper 50s. Saturday, mostly cloudy skies, highs around 80. Saturday night, mostly cloudy with a slight chance of showers overnight, lows around the upper 50s. That's your region forecast.
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0: Bob Seger, understanding on the Rock of the Region, X-Rock 103.9, Boston. Long time Bono with you here. Hey, join Mike Summers tomorrow out at Castle Subaru in Portage, 6100 U.S. Highway 6 for their annual Subaru Loves Pets event. 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There's adoptable pets from local shelters. 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We've got Van Halen and Eric Clapton coming up.
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2: ICE says the man shot by one of its agents in New York City yesterday had a criminal record and was in the country illegally. Speaking to reporters today, Department of Homeland Security Secretary Mark Wayne Mullen said agents were unaware there was a five-year-old child inside Oscar Belgar's car when they fired on him.
3: But do you know who was? Oscar. Oscar knew he had a child in his car. Oscar chose to accelerate at a high rate of speed and ram two different vehicles as appears to be going towards officers.
2: Mullen also criticized the policies of New York and other sanctuary cities for releasing illegal immigrants back onto the streets. The Gulf Coast is on alert for Hurricane Isaias as it's now a Category 3 storm. The National Hurricane Center's latest report puts the hurricane about 170 miles south-southeast of the mouth of the Mississippi River. It's packing winds of 120 miles an hour. Landfall is expected tonight or early Saturday near the Alabama-Florida border. I'm Lisa Taylor.
4: Audubon Great Lakes is applauding the recent U.S. Senate passage of the Great Lakes Restoration Initiative Act, a federal program that invests millions of dollars to clean up pollution, protect water quality, and restore critical habitat for birds and other wildlife, the nonprofit said. The House and Senate will now work on creating a single final version of the measure. In a release, Marnie Urso, Senior Policy Director for Audubon's Great Lakes Office, said, "The endangered Great Lakes piping plover, once on the brink of extinction, reached a record-high 99 nesting pairs this season, thanks to support from the Great Lakes Restoration Initiative." She added that more than 8,000 projects have helped restore essential habitat, improve water quality, and recover species across the Great Lakes, including Audubon Great Lakes' efforts to restore 10,000 acres of wetland habitat for vulnerable marsh birds. NDOT says part of State Road 2 between Valparaiso and Westville is closed for about 2 weeks. CN has State Road 2 closed at the railroad crossing between the two junctions of County Road 300 North near Valparaiso while it works on the crossing. The closure will be confined to this location, NDOT said, and local access will be maintained up to that point. The official detour follows US 6 and State Road 49. Your forecast for the region coming up. I'm Laura Velushko.
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4: For Northwest Indiana, chance of showers and thunderstorms this afternoon, high around 74. Calm wind becoming south around 5 miles per hour, could gust as high as 10. Tonight, a slight chance of showers, then gradual clearing with a low around 57. Partly sunny skies Saturday with a high near 80. Chance of showers Saturday night, late night, lows in the upper 50s. Sunday, partly sunny skies with a high in the lower 70s. That's your region forecast.
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Rock of the Region, X-Rock 103.9. Bono with you here. Happy Friday. Jimi Hendrix coming up. Stevie Ray Vaughan, AC/DC, some Beatles as well right now. Our history mystery for this Friday morning. You know, on this date, back in 1919, a guy by the name of Isaac Merritt Singer made improvements to the design of something. What was it? He was also one of the first American multinational businessmen. Yeah, he was huge. What did he do? We'll let you know in just a little bit. Right now, it's Queen on the X.

0: Rock 103.9. Jimi Hendrix, Tom Petty on the way right now. The answer to our history mystery for this Friday morning. Isaac Merritt Singer was an American inventor, also one of the first American multinational businessmen. What did he do? Well, succinctly, he was the inventor of the sewing machine motor. Also, he started the Singer Sewing Machine Company. Yeah, grandma had one of those. Did your grandma? Mine did. It was in her bedroom, and man, she would go to town sewing on that machine.
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0: Alicia Tassone, the region traffic alert. We have a crash, State Road 2. It looks like it's at County Line Road. So between 231 and Union Street, you want to avoid State Road 2 in both directions. 219-405-7743 is our hotline. Alicia Tassone with the region traffic alert.
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Metallica, Unforgiven on the Rock of the Region, X-Rock 103.9. I was looking at some footage that some people shot with their cell phones of Metallica playing at the Sphere in Las Vegas. The scope of what they're doing is amazing. Boy, how would I love to go and see that show? Maybe someday. Maybe someday you can. Their tickets are available. They're running about $1,000. Yikes! AC/DC coming up. We get to the Beatles. Here's Stevie Ray Vaughan.

0: In Hebron, the town, together with the U.S. Army Corps of Engineers Chicago District and Congressman Frank J. Mervan, hosted a ribbon-cutting ceremony Wednesday to celebrate the completion of the Snake Flats Water Main Replacement Project. Officials say the $4.5 million federal-local partnership replaced outdated water infrastructure prone to frequent breaks and modernized the distribution network. A news release said the improvements ensure long-term drinking water safety, stabilize system pressure, and significantly enhance fire protection capabilities for Hebron residents. Officials say the project replaced nearly 9,000 feet of aging, inaccessible water mains. In Jasper County, Indiana Department of Transportation says U.S. 231 south of DeMott between U.S. 231 State Road 10 and County Road 1100 North is scheduled to close on or after Wednesday, October 14th. U.S. 231 will be closed to mid-November for a small structure replacement. Motorists should seek alternate routes. The official detour will follow U.S. 231 State Road 10, State Road 10, and State Road 110. The Powerball jackpot is now worth over $500 million. Mark Mayfield has more.
1: Nobody matched all six numbers in Wednesday night's drawing for a grand prize of $485 million. So the Powerball jackpot rolls over to the Saturday drawing when it's going to be worth an estimated $516 million. That has a one-payment cash value of $212 million, which comes to about $160 million after federal taxes withheld. I'm Mark Mayfield.
0: Your forecast for the region coming up. I'm Laura Voluschko. For northwest Indiana, a chance of showers with a slight chance of thunderstorms in the afternoon. Highs around the lower 70s. South winds around 5 miles per hour. Tonight, a few clouds with lows around the upper 50s. Southeast winds 5 to 10 miles per hour. Saturday, mostly cloudy, highs in the upper 70s. Saturday night, a slight chance of showers overnight, lows in the upper 50s. Sunday, mostly cloudy skies, then becoming partly cloudy, highs in the lower 70s. That's your region forecast.
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0: 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Bono with you here. KB has your AC/DC High Voltage track of the day. Coming up today at 5:05 right here on the X. There's Word. 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And they may actually come back to North America one more time. We'll see what happens, and we'll see how that gets fulfilled in the future. Foghat and BTO coming up.
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1: The Gulf Coast is on alert for Hurricane Isaias, as it's now a Category 3 storm. The National Hurricane Center's latest report puts the hurricane about 170 miles south-southeast of the mouth of the Mississippi River and heading north at 15 miles per hour. Landfall is expected tonight or early tomorrow near the Alabama-Florida border. ICE says the man shot by one of its agents in New York City yesterday had a criminal record and was in the country illegally. Speaking to reporters today, Department of Homeland Security Secretary Mark Wayne Mullen criticized the policies of New York and other sanctuary cities for releasing illegal immigrants back onto the streets. The man, who is from the Dominican Republic, was shot while inside a vehicle with a five-year-old child. Football Hall of Famer Mike Ditka has passed away at the age of 86. His family announced the news today. He was the first tight end to ever be inducted into the Pro Football Hall of Fame and was the head coach of the Chicago Bears when they won the Super Bowl in the 1985 season. I'm Chris Caraggio.
2: In Porter County, the Recycling and Waste Reduction District says their last household hazardous waste collection of the year is this weekend, Saturday, October 10th, 9 a.m. to 2 p.m. at Neighbors Educational Opportunities Building on U.S. 6 in Portage. The district says the free event helps Porter County residents to properly dispose of hazardous waste that can be found in your home, like cleaning supplies, oils, chemicals, fertilizers, and more, which can pose significant risks to ecosystems and wildlife if not handled correctly. The district also said they are not accepting latex paint or tires at the October 10th collection. However, there will be a special recycling event that's only for latex paint and tires October 17th at the Porter County Expo Center. Fees may apply for tires. We have a link for more information and details on these events at GreenZone at our website. The 48th running of the Chicago Marathon is this weekend. Thousands of runners from all over the world are expected to run in Sunday's 26.2-mile race. The marathon will start and finish in Grant Park and travel through 29 neighborhoods. Organizers say this year's marathon marks a sustainability milestone with the introduction of on-course water refill stations in partnership with Culligan International, allowing participants to refill personal hydration gear on course while reducing plastic waste. Your forecast for the region coming up. I'm Laura Volushko.
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4: Alicia, to some of the region traffic update, you still want to avoid State Road 2 between US 231.

0: and Union Street east of I-65. It looks like we have both directions of traffic still stopped due to a crash at County Line Road. Between Union Street and County Line Road, that's where traffic is backed up and having to seek those roads as alternate. So you definitely want to avoid that stretch of State Road 2 west of 231. 219-405-7743 is our hotline. Alicia Tassone with a region traffic update.
1: This is Region News Team meteorologist Matt Wentz with a look at your forecast for Northwest Indiana. A few downpours dotting the radar as we go throughout our afternoon. Weak disturbance sliding through. This ought to be out of here by evening, though, and we'll clear skies back out. Temperatures in the mid-70s, not too bad tonight. Mainly clear skies. We're back into the 50s, and we'll have increasing high clouds on Saturday. We'll stay dry throughout the day. We're up near 80, but those high clouds are coming off the remnants of Hurricane Isaias down towards the Gulf as it heads north into the Ohio Valley. In fact, we may get a few showers off of this system early Sunday with some clouds around. By Sunday afternoon, though, skies will start to clear on out. Temperatures only near 70 with the clouds around on Sunday. But both days mainly dry and comfortable this weekend. And then Monday, sunshine followed by increasing clouds will be up near 80 once again. This is out ahead of a series of rain systems next week as the frontal boundary kind of lingers in the area. We could have rain Tuesday, Wednesday, even into Thursday before a strong fall front moves through and drops our temperatures. We're looking at our first true shot of cool fall-like air, maybe highs in the 50s late next week into the following weekend. Enjoy this upcoming weekend. I'm meteorologist Matt Wentz for Region News.
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Skinnerd on the Rock of the Region, X-Rock 103.9, the Ballad of Curtis Lowe. Bono with you here. Boy, the news of Mike Ditka passing at the age of 86, I believe, passed away today. Oh my gosh. Rest in peace, coach. Huh? What an iconic person for the Chicago Bears and the NFL, certainly over the years. I've got some really good stories about being in the presence of Mike Ditka. I'll get to those at some point, either today or Monday. We'll get our birthday shout outs for this October 9th, 2026. Celebrities first, Rock and Roll Hall of Famer Jackson Browne, 78 today, 18 million albums he has sold. What a great singer-songwriter he is with that great Southern California sound back in the 1970s and 80s. We'll feature Jackson Browne with our 2 at 2 today. Actor, comedian, and award-winning writer Robert Wool is 75. A lot of great movies. Batman, The Bodyguard. He was on HBO's Arliss. That's a good one. Sharon Osbourne, 74. Manager and wife of light rocker Ozzy, 74 today. Musician Dennis Stratton is 74 for Iron Maiden. Award-winning actor Tony Shalhoub from Monk, We Are Men, Wings. He was hilarious in Wings. Also, the marvelous Mrs. Maisel. Check that out someday. Actor Scott Bakula, 72. Actor John O'Hurley. Jay Peterman on Seinfeld, of course, is 72 today. Actor Michael Pere is 68. Eddie and the Cruisers, right? Director Guillermo del Toro, 62. Pan's Labyrinth, Pacific Rim, Hellboy, Frankenstein. Check that one out for the Halloween if you can. Musician Sean Lennon, 51. Just looking to see if there's anybody else I know. No, that's about it, I believe, as far as today's celebrities are concerned. Locally, we've got a couple of birthdays here. Harry Dowd says he's 62. Happy birthday, Harry. Heather Menard says happy birthday to Wiley Curry of Portage. Denise Richardson says 10th birthday of Stephen Pendley down in Alabama. Dave and Candy Gaines says happy birthday, Wiley Curry. And that's about it. Hope all of you have a great birthday today. You know what's cool about it, right? You get to eat all the cake, so eat it. Here's Gary Wright on

0: Gary Wright off the Dreamweaver LP. It's Much Higher. Nice deep cut from him here on the Rock of the Region, X-Rock 103.9. Yeah, Mike Dicka passes away at the age of 86. Boy, I remember when he owned Ditka's Restaurant in Merrillville on Broadway. He was kind of contracted to be there after games when they played at Soldier Field. And one day, myself and my old buddy and radio partner Dave Flood were there waiting for him to come on. We were watching the game, of course, and they got trounced by the Packers. And he had to come and talk to all of us. And, you know, he was not happy. You could just see it when he walked in the room. Oh, and, you know, everybody was going nuts and everything. And I just remember it was very short. I'll get him next time kind of a thing. And he walked off. And that was it. I was in the presence of Mike Dicka a couple of different times. That time and then another time up at Kevin Butler's traffic jam. He was there for an appearance and stood right next to him. He was like all business. That's the way I would describe Mike Dicka. All business and a tough dude, you know? Well, speaking of a legend, we've got Alice Cooper coming our way here with our Live at Lunch. We'll have a couple of tasty tracks from Alice on the way next.
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UFO too hot to handle on the Rock of the Region, X-Rock 103.9. That could be said about the Cleveland Indians last night, out at the rate, beating the White Sox once again, forcing Game 5 to Cleveland tomorrow night. Whew, I'll tell you what, I was just really upset after that loss last night, and I don't know, I just can't take any more. I just can't take any more. White Sox, just do something, huh? There's Rainbow on the X.

0: Football Hall of Famer Mike Ditka has passed away at the age of 86, his family announced today. Matt Mattinson has more.
1: Ditka coached the Chicago Bears when they won Super Bowl XX. As a player, he was drafted fifth overall by the Bears in the 1961 NFL Draft. He also played for the Philadelphia Eagles and Dallas Cowboys and went on to become the first tight end to be inducted into the Pro Football Hall of Fame. In a statement, his family said, quote, "While the world knew Mike as a Hall of Fame football player, legendary coach, and leader of the Chicago Bears Super Bowl XX championship team, we knew him as the heart of our family." I'm at Mattinson.
0: In Northwest Indiana, the Indiana Department of Homeland Security says a one-stop shop will be open in LaPorte today and tomorrow to assist with recovery resources after the August storms. The services are provided at no cost and appointments are not necessary. Federal, state, and local resources are available, including vehicle license and registration assistance, disaster employment loss services, insurance guidance, cleanup guidance, housing assistance, and more. 211 is also available to provide information on disaster resources, including transportation services. The one-stop shop will be at the LaPorte County Fairgrounds Community Building on State Road 2 in LaPorte, 9 a.m. to 6 p.m. today Central Time, Friday, October 9th, and 9 a.m. to 4 p.m. Saturday, October 10th. Your forecast for the region coming up. I'm Laura Volushko.
2: Alicia, just on with a region traffic update. It looks like crews have cleared the crash. State Road 2 west of 231. That is open again. Usual heavy Friday traffic starting to build on 8094, especially eastbound from the Illinois side all the way to I-65. Also eastbound side of I-94 east of State Road 49. And then we have a crash now on US 20 right at Lakeshore County Road 500 east. In the Michigan City area, we've got traffic stopping in both directions of US 20. 219-405-7743 is our hotline. Alicia Tassone with the region traffic update.
0: For Northwest Indiana, chance of showers and thunderstorms this afternoon, high around 74. Calm wind becoming south around 5 miles per hour, could gust as high as 10. Tonight, a slight chance of showers, then gradual clearing with a low around 57. Partly sunny skies Saturday with a high near 80. Chance of showers Saturday night, late night, lows in the upper 50s. Sunday, partly sunny skies with a high in the lower 70s. That's your region forecast.
3: 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Here are the games to look out for on the gridiron all across the region. Number 3 Andrean goes to Hanover Central. Bishop Knoll will take on Westside. Boone Grove visits Lake Station. Calumet will be at the Boneyard to take on number 4 Griffith. East Chicago Central is on the road against Hammond Central. Highland visits Kankakee Valley. Number 6 Lowell is at Munster. River Forest heads down to Rensselaer Central. Whiting takes on number 5 Wheeler. And on the Region Sports Network, number 10 Chesterton goes to the top-ranked Crown Point Bulldogs. Number 8 Hobart will head to the Mansion to face Morton. Number 9 Lake Central goes to number 2 Merrillville. LaPorte takes on rival Michigan City, and number 7 Valparaiso hosts Portage. We will be live all night long with scoreboard and studio updates, so be sure to check us out on YouTube, Facebook, Instagram, X, and at our website at regionsports.com. And that's all from us. I'm Mike DeWan with the Region Sports Network, the only game in town.
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0: Revelation Sunday from the Steepwater Band on the Rock of the Region, X-Rock 103.9. Well, you may hear that song as they play Rock the Region. 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They were here yesterday, and what great guys they are, certainly. You'll be treated to not only the Steepwater Band on November 7th, but Chester Brown and Salamander Drake as well. 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
7: Here's a look at today, October 9th in rock history. 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Yoko gave birth to his second son, Sean, on John's 35th birthday in 1975.
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2: Hurricane Isaias is now a Category 3 storm, putting the Gulf Coast on alert. The National Hurricane Center says it's about 175 miles south-southeast of the mouth of the Mississippi River, and it's heading north at 15 miles an hour. Landfall is expected tonight or early tomorrow near the Alabama-Florida border. ICE says the man shot by one of its agents in New York City yesterday had a criminal record and was in the country illegally. Speaking to reporters today, Department of Homeland Security Secretary Mark Wayne Mullen criticized the policies of New York and other sanctuary cities for releasing illegal immigrants back onto the streets. The man, who was from the Dominican Republic, was shot while inside a vehicle with a five-year-old child. Football Hall of Famer Mike Ditka has passed away at the age of 86. His family announced the news today. He was the first tight end to ever be inducted into the Pro Football Hall of Fame and was the head coach of the Chicago Bears when they won the Super Bowl in the 1985 season. I'm Chris Coraggio.
3: In Porter County, the Recycling and Waste Reduction District says their last household hazardous waste collection of the year is this weekend, Saturday, October 10th, 9 a.m. to 2 p.m. at Neighbors Educational Opportunities Building on U.S. 6 in Portage. The district says the free event helps Porter County residents to properly dispose of hazardous waste that can be found in your home, like cleaning supplies, oils, chemicals, fertilizers, and more, which can pose significant risks to ecosystems and wildlife if not handled correctly. The district also said they are not accepting latex paint or tires at the October 10th collection. However, there will be a special recycling event that's only for latex paint and tires October 17th at the Porter County Expo Center. Fees may apply for tires. We have a link for more information and details on these events at GreenZone at our website. The 48th running of the Chicago Marathon is this weekend. Thousands of runners from all over the world are expected to run in Sunday's 26.2-mile race. The marathon will start and finish in Grant Park and travel through 29 neighborhoods. Organizers say this year's marathon marks a sustainability milestone with the introduction of on-course water refill stations in partnership with Culligan International, allowing participants to refill personal hydration gear on course while reducing plastic waste. Your forecast for the region coming up. I'm Laura Velushko.
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5: Leash it to some of the region traffic alert. We have a crash 8094 eastbound between Burr and Grant Street in the left lane. So traffic is slow all the way from the Illinois side eastbound past Burr Street with that crash in the left lane. And then Indiana State Police letting us know that we have police activity on the ramp westbound 8094 to northbound I-65. So the ramp is slow. They are off to the right side of the roadway. Lots of emergency vehicles there on the scene, so be careful there. Also, slowdowns if you're merging on from northbound 65 to the westbound Borman as well. 219-405-7743 is our hotline. Alicia Tassone with a region traffic alert.
3: For Northwest Indiana, chance of showers and thunderstorms during the late morning and afternoon, highs in the mid-70s. South winds 5 to 10 miles per hour. Tonight, mostly clear with lows in the upper 50s. Saturday, mostly cloudy skies, highs around 80. Saturday night, mostly cloudy with a slight chance of showers overnight, lows around the upper 50s. That's your region forecast.
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KCR, Proud Mary on the Rock of the Region, X-Rock 103.9. Bonnie with you here. The 1 o'clock hour has us playing some Yes for you. We've got Cheap Trick on the way. We'll get to the Beatles, Boss Skaggs, Van Halen as well. Right now, it's AC/DC on the X.

0: ACDC on the X, Sin City. Bono with you here. Hey, Mike Summers is going to be out at Castle Subaru in Portage tomorrow from 10 until noon for their Subaru Loves Pets event. 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So whether you're looking to adopt, support, or just enjoy a day of fun with your family and pets, come on out to Castle Subaru tomorrow. We've got Yes and Sammy Hagar next.
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Cheap Trick on the Rock of the Region, X-Rock 103.9. The Beatles on the way. We'll get to Bozcast 2. Also news of a Def Leppard tour. Oh, my gosh. You're the Pretenders on the X.

0: Football Hall of Famer Mike Ditka has passed away at the age of 86. His family announced it today. Matt Mattinson has more.
1: Ditka coached the Chicago Bears when they won Super Bowl 20. As a player, he was drafted fifth overall by the Bears in the 1961 NFL Draft. He also played for the Philadelphia Eagles and Dallas Cowboys and went on to become the first tight end to be inducted into the Pro Football Hall of Fame. In a statement, his family said, quote, "While the world knew Mike as a Hall of Fame football player, legendary coach, and leader of the Chicago Bears Super Bowl 20 championship team, we knew him as the heart of our family." I'm at Mattinson.
0: In Chicago, the Guardians managed to stave off elimination once again after topping the White Sox 9-5 in Game 4 of the ALDS from Wrigley Field. White Sox manager Will Venable says the final game is the hardest to win.
2: To do it here would be special, but we knew this was going to be a grind, and I don't think that there was added pressure with our players to play any differently than we played the whole season.
0: The best of five series will shift back to Cleveland for a winner take all game five on Saturday. The Recycling and Waste Reduction District, Porter County, says their last household hazardous waste collection of the year is this weekend, tomorrow, October 10th, 9 a.m. to 2 p.m. at Neighbors Educational Opportunities Building on U.S. 6 in Portage. The district says the free event helps Porter County residents to properly dispose of hazardous waste that can be found in your home, like cleaning supplies, oils, chemicals, fertilizers, and more, which can pose significant risks to ecosystems. Systems and wildlife if not handled correctly. The district also said they are not accepting latex paint or tires at the October 10th collection. However, there will be a special recycling event that's only for latex paint and tires October 17th at the Porter County Expo Center. Fees may apply for tires. We have a link at Green Zone at our website for details. For the Region News Team, I'm Mike Bonaventura.
3: Alicia, to some of the region traffic update, along the usual heavy traffic on 80-94, westbound through the I-65 corridor, back down onto northbound 65. Also at that interchange, Indiana State Police letting us know that we have the right lane blocked of the ramp from westbound 80-94 to northbound I-65 with all kinds of emergency vehicles on the scene as they discovered a vehicle off the roadway there. So it could be on the scene for a couple of hours. On the westbound side of 80-94, ramp to northbound I-65. And again, just watch out for the usual delays on 80-94 today. 219-405-7743 is our hotline. Alicia Tassone with the region traffic update.
0: For Northwest Indiana, 30% chance of showers, partly sunny, high near 74 today. Southeast winds around 5 miles per hour, gusting as high as 10. Partly cloudy tonight, low of 59. South-southeasterly winds 5 to 10 miles per hour, gusting as high as 15. Partly sunny Saturday with a high near 80. Saturday night, mostly cloudy with a low of 59. That's your Northwest Indiana forecast.
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0: Bags, Lido Shuffle on the Rock of the Region, X-Rock 103.9. The Beatles back in the USSR. Bono with you here. Def Leppard has announced a rather extensive North American tour beginning next spring. It'll kick off in Allentown, Pennsylvania on March 2nd. They're going to wrap up July 2nd in Indianapolis. Goo Goo Dolls and the Strutch will join Def Leppard on the road. Tickets go on sale October 16th. Question is, when are they playing Chicago? Well, they'll be here Thursday, March 25th at the United Center. Again, your chance to get tickets October 16th, just next week already, huh? We'll get to Van Halen and Def Leppard next.
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1: Hurricane Isaias is set to reach the western Florida Panhandle coast this evening. The National Hurricane Center reports it remains a Category 3 storm and is about 145 miles southeast of the Mississippi River. A hurricane warning is in effect from Louisiana to the Florida Panhandle. ICE says the man shot by one of its agents yesterday in New York City had a criminal record and was in the country illegally. Speaking to reporters today, Department of Homeland Security Secretary Mark Wayne Mullen criticized the policies of New York and other sanctuary cities for releasing illegal immigrants back on the streets. The man, who was from the Dominican Republic, was shot while inside a vehicle with a five-year-old child. Mullen said his agents were not aware that the child was inside the vehicle and blamed the man for putting his child in danger. Following the shooting, Governor Kathy Hochul called on the Trump administration to end all ICE operations in New York. And President Trump will be in New York today. He's scheduled to appear at a rally in Syracuse alongside Bruce Blakeman. He's running against Kathy Hochul. I'm Chris Caraggio.
2: Audubon Great Lakes is applauding last week's U.S. Senate passage of the Great Lakes Restoration Initiative Act, a federal program that invests millions of dollars to clean up pollution, protect water quality, and restore critical habitat for birds and other wildlife. Laura Velushko has more.
3: The House and Senate will now work on creating a single final version of the measure. In a release, Marnie Urso, Senior Policy Director for Audubon's Great Lakes Office, said the endangered Great Lakes piping plover, once on the brink of extinction, reached a record high 99 nesting pairs this season, thanks to support from the Great Lakes Restoration Initiative. She added that more than 8,000 projects have helped restore essential habitat, improve water quality, and recover species across the Great Lakes, including Audubon Great Lakes' efforts to restore 10,000 acres of wetland habitat for vulnerable marsh birds. For the Region News Team, I'm Laura Velushko.
2: The 48th running of the Chicago Marathon is this weekend. Thousands of runners from all over the world are expected to run in Sunday's 26.2-mile race. The marathon will start and finish in Grant Park and travel through 29 neighborhoods. Organizers say this year's marathon marks a sustainability milestone with the introduction of on-course water refill stations in partnership with Culligan International, allowing participants to refill personal hydration gear on course while reducing plastic waste. For the Region News Team, I'm Mike Bonaventura.
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5: Alicia, to some of the region traffic update, crew still on the scene of the ramp westbound 8094 to northbound 65 off in the right lane. Lots of emergency on the scene as they found a vehicle off the roadway there, so they could be there for quite a little while. Right lane blocked of that ramp westbound 8094 to northbound 65, so be careful there. Finding some roadwork slowdowns along I-65 northbound near the Kankakee River, and then again just north of State Road 2, so be careful there. And then northbound going to be hitting the brakes right around Ridge Road up to merge onto the westbound Borman, all jammed up on the ramp there as usual. 219-405-7743 is our hotline. Alicia Tassone with a region traffic update.
2: For Northwest Indiana, 30% chance of showers, partly sunny with a high of 74. Tonight, partly cloudy, low 59. Saturday in the region, partly sunny skies with a high near 80. Saturday night, mostly cloudy, a low of 59. And Sunday, a 20% chance of showers early in the day, partly

Moving in stereo from the cars on the Rock of the Region, X Rock 103.9. Bono with you here, our 2 at 2 coming up. Right after this one from Jimi Hendrix, Foxy Lady on the X.

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The Mighty Zeppelin off three. That's Gallows Pole on the Rock of the Region. X-Rock 103.9. ELO on the way. We'll get to the Joe Perry Project. Aerosmith announcing they're having Hollywood Bowl shows. We'll tell you about that, too, in just a

0: Football Hall of Famer Mike Ditka has passed away at the age of 86. His family announced it today. Matt Mattinson has more.
1: Ditka coached the Chicago Bears when they won Super Bowl 20. As a player, he was drafted fifth overall by the Bears in the 1961 NFL Draft. He also played for the Philadelphia Eagles and Dallas Cowboys and went on to become the first tight end to be inducted into the Pro Football Hall of Fame. In a statement, his family said, quote, "While the world knew Mike as a Hall of Fame football player, legendary coach, and leader of the Chicago Bears Super Bowl 20 championship team, we knew him as the heart of our family." I'm at Mattinson.
0: In Chicago, the Guardians managed to stave off elimination once again after topping the White Sox 9-5 in Game 4 of the ALDS from Wrigley Field. White Sox manager Will Venable says the final game is the hardest to win.
2: To do it here would be special, but we knew this was going to be a grind, and I don't think that there was added pressure with our players to play any differently than we played the whole season.
0: The best of five series will shift back to Cleveland for a winner-take-all Game 5 on Saturday. The Recycling and Waste Reduction District, Porter County, says their last household hazardous waste collection of the year is this weekend, tomorrow, October 10th, 9 a.m. to 2 p.m. at Neighbors Educational Opportunities Building on U.S. 6 in Portage. The district says the free event helps Porter County residents to properly dispose of hazardous waste that can be found in your home, like cleaning supplies, oils, chemicals, fertilizers, and more, which can pose significant risks to ecosystems and wildlife if not handled correctly. The district also said they are not accepting latex paint or tires at the October 10th collection. However, there will be a special recycling event that's only for latex paint and tires October 17th at the Porter County Expo Center. Fees may apply for tires. We have a link at Green Zone at our website for details. For the Region News Team, I'm Mike Bonaventura.
3: Leisha, to some of the region traffic update. Crews are still on the scene of the ramp westbound 8094 to northbound I-65, blocking that right lane, so traffic slow on that ramp. Very heavy traffic on the northbound side of I-65. Starting to slow down north of 61st Avenue, but jamming up as you get to 8094, and all jammed up both directions of 8094 as usual between the toll road and the Illinois side. And we've got things all backed up on the ramps as well. If you're trying to merge on from 8094 to the Indiana toll road, you are coming to a stop both east and westbound 94 to try to merge on to the toll road. Lots of heavy traffic as well getting into the work zone eastbound side of 94, east of State Road 49, US 30. Lots of heavy traffic, everybody trying to avoid 8094. 219-405-7743 is our hotline. Leisha Tassone with a region traffic update.
0: For Northwest Indiana, 30% chance of showers, partly sunny, high near 74 today. Southeast winds around 5 miles per hour, gusting as high as 10. Partly cloudy tonight, low of 59. South-southeasterly winds 5 to 10 miles per hour, gusting as high as 15. Partly sunny Saturday with a high near 80. Saturday night, mostly cloudy with a low of 59. That's your Northwest Indiana forecast.
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The Joe Perry Project, let the music do the talking on the Rock of the Region, X-Rock 103.9, ELO, do ya? Bono with you here, Guns N' Roses being added to the lineup for the Aerosmith Comeback Concerts. The California Dream On Aerosmith and Friends shows are set for October 29th and November 1st at the Hollywood Bowl. How about that? Guns N' Roses slash and bassist Duff McKagan have previously been announced as special guests for the show, so why not put the whole band up on stage, right? Tickets go on sale to the general public this Saturday. Those will be snapped up in about, 3 seconds? Yeah, good luck getting those tickets.

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1: The Gulf Coast is starting to feel the impact of Hurricane Isaias as the storm heads toward the region. The National Hurricane Center reports it remains a Category 3 storm and is about 125 miles southeast of the mouth of the Mississippi River. Tropical storm conditions are starting to be seen along the northern Gulf Coast. The system is packing winds of 120 miles an hour, and it's heading north at 16 miles an hour. A hurricane warning is in effect from Louisiana to the Florida Panhandle. Department of Homeland Security Secretary Mark Wayne Mullen is criticizing New York and other sanctuary cities for releasing illegal immigrants. This comes after an ICE-involved shooting yesterday of a man who officials say is in the country illegally and has a criminal record. Following the shooting, Governor Kathy Hochul called on the Trump administration to end all ICE operations in New York. Football Hall of Famer Mike Ditka has passed away at the age of 86. In a statement today, his family said, "While the world knew Mike as a Hall of Fame football legendary coach and leader of the Chicago Bears Super Bowl XX championship team, we knew him as the heart of our family." I'm Chris Caraggio.
2: Audubon Great Lakes is applauding last week's U.S. Senate passage of the Great Lakes Restoration Initiative Act, a federal program that invests millions of dollars to clean up pollution, protect water quality, and restore critical habitat for birds and other wildlife. Laura Vlushko has more.
3: The House and Senate will now work on creating a single final version of the measure. In a release, Marnie Urso, Senior Policy Director for Audubon's Great Lakes Office, said the endangered Great Lakes piping plover, once on the brink of extinction, reached a record high 99 nesting pairs this season, thanks to support from the Great Lakes Restoration Initiative. She added that more than 8,000 projects have helped restore essential habitat, improve water quality, and recover species across the Great Lakes, including Audubon Great Lakes' efforts to restore 10,000 acres of wetland habitat for vulnerable marsh birds. For the Region News Team, I'm Laura Vlushko.
2: The 48th running of the Chicago Marathon is this weekend. Thousands of runners from all over the world are expected to run in Sunday's 26.2-mile race. The marathon will start and finish in Grant Park and travel through 29 neighborhoods. Organizers say this year's marathon marks a sustainability milestone with the introduction of on-course water refill stations in partnership with Culligan International, allowing participants to refill personal hydration gear on course while reducing plastic waste. For the Region News Team, I'm Mike Bonaventura.
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5: Alicia, to some of the region traffic update, we still have traffic all jammed up on 8094, especially westbound through that I-65 corridor, crawling along at best. The usual delays the entire way on 8094 both directions. And also northbound I-65 is slow all the way from 61st Avenue up to try to merge onto the westbound side of the Borman. And then still be careful on the ramp from westbound 8094 to northbound 65 with a bunch of emergency crews still on the scene of an earlier incident there. Traffic getting by on the left, right lane is blocked with all of those emergency vehicles. That's the ramp westbound 8094 to southbound I-65. Usual heavy traffic slowdowns as well along US 30, really jamming things up in the Schererville area. And then southbound on 41, we have a crash just before 93rd Avenue in St. John. 219-405-7743 is our hotline. Alicia Tassone with a region traffic update.
2: For Northwest Indiana, 30% chance of showers, partly sunny with a high of 74. Tonight, partly cloudy, low 59. Saturday in the region, partly sunny skies with a high near 80. Saturday night, mostly cloudy, a low of 59. And Sunday, a 20% chance of showers early in the day, partly sunny with a high of 73. That's your Northwest Indiana forecast.
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0: Well, for me, I'm singing goodbye Bono, just because, you know, he's on his way out of here. 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As we're in now with you, KB, and it is just a very busy and awesome time around here at X-Rock 103.9 as we prep for that Rock the Region concert coming up on Saturday, November the 7th. We hope you've made your plans to join us already. 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Chester Brown, Salamander Drake, and the Steepwater Band all rocking out on one big stage at the main venue, Hard Rock Live in Gary on November the 7th. 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We've got this that we're rolling out today. Speaking of rolling out, Epic Limo getting involved in our Rock the Region festival. 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You must live in Lake Porter or LaPorte County in Indiana to be eligible to win. Keep it right here on the X as we're just getting started on this Friday afternoon with more great weather on the way. The hurricane giving us some cloudiness and showers, but I think that's all that we're going to get out of it. The weekend still looking really, really good with heat coming back in for tomorrow. The Doors on the way, also Soundgarden coming up.
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Soundgarden, the rock of the region, X-Rock 103.9, Fell on Black Days. And oh, if that title doesn't encapsulate what the White Sox and their fans are going through. Winning two games on the road to start the series in Cleveland, up 2-0. Coming home, only needing to win one, and just absolutely hitting the skids in almost every way possible. The defense not quite as sharp. The pitching definitely not as sharp, and not getting the big hits when they need them. And Cleveland playing good defense, and their bats have come out of their slumber as well. So it's game five on Saturday. Nobody wanted to have to go back to Cleveland, but that's the reality facing the White Sox. It's win or go home on Saturday night. It'll be a 7 o'clock start from Progressive Field in Cleveland. The White Sox still with a chance. And hey, they've won every game on the road in this playoff. Maybe they feel more at home on the road. We'll just have to wait and see. But the Sox and their fans can't be feeling great after a chance to win the series at home and falling short in both games there. Robert Palmer coming at us before we check in with the region news team on the X.

0: Football Hall of Famer Mike Ditka has passed away at the age of 86. His family announced the news Friday. Former NFL player and coach Ron Rivera remembered Ditka, who he played under when the Chicago Bears won Super Bowl 20.
1: I mean, he's a tremendous man who, you know, had a tremendous career, became an icon, and really just lived his life as the epitome of what it can be if you can come in and have success and work hard at it.
0: As a player, he was drafted fifth overall by the Bears in the 1961 NFL draft. He also played for Philadelphia Eagles and Dallas Cowboys and went on to become the first tight end to be inducted into the Pro Football Hall of Fame. In a statement, his family said, "While the world knew Mike as a Hall of Fame football, legendary coach and leader of the Chicago Bears Super Bowl XX championship team, we knew him as the heart of our family." In Gary, work is underway on phase one of the Veterans Housing Project in Veterans Village. The city says the milestone development lays the foundation for five new single-family homes, along with a community clubhouse and play area designed to serve as a neighborhood anchor. Chief of Operations Michael Suggs says, more than 3,100 civilian veterans live in Gary, and this development underscores the city's unwavering commitment to honoring those who have served. The national initiative is made possible through foundational support from the U.S. Department of Veterans Affairs and Capital Bank, securing up to $1 million in funding to support veterans in achieving single-family ownership. In Highland, the town says the Highland Council of Community Events is seeking trunks to take part in the upcoming Haunted Highland Trunk or Treat on October 27th. There's no fee to participate, but pre-registration is required. The event will be held in conjunction with the Halloween restaurant crawl. There's a link for more details at the Town of Highland's Facebook page. For the Region News Team, I'm Mike Bonaventura.
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0: For Northwest Indiana, 30% chance of showers, partly sunny, high near 74 today. Southeast winds around 5 miles per hour, gusting as high as 10. Partly cloudy tonight, low of 59. South-southeasterly winds 5 to 10 miles per hour, gusting as high as 15. Partly sunny Saturday with a high near 80. Saturday night, mostly cloudy with a low of 59. That's your Northwest Indiana forecast.
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0: Velvet Underground, X-Rock 103.9, from their fourth album, Loaded. Sweet Jane, and sitting in the top 300 of Rolling Stone magazine's latest iteration of the 500 greatest songs of all time, later covered by Mott the Hoople in 72 and Cowboy Junkies in 88. KB on the X as we get you to 4 o'clock on the way after our region events calendar. 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
1: Hurricane Isaias is now a Category 3 storm, putting the Gulf Coast on alert. The National Hurricane Center says it's about 125 miles south-southeast of the mouth of the Mississippi River. Landfall is expected tonight or early tomorrow near the Alabama-Florida border. Tropical storm conditions are starting to be seen along the northern Gulf Coast. ICE says the man shot by one of its agents in New York City yesterday had a criminal record and was in the country illegally. Speaking to reporters today, Department of Homeland Security Secretary Mark Wayne Mullen criticized the policies of New York and other sanctuary cities for releasing illegal immigrants back onto the streets. The man, who was from the Dominican Republic, was shot while inside a vehicle with a five-year-old child. Football Hall of Famer Mike Ditka has passed away at the age of 86. His family announced the news today. He was the first tight end to ever be inducted into the Pro Football Hall of Fame and was the head coach of the Chicago Bears when they won the Super Bowl in the 1985 season. I'm Chris Caraggio.
2: In Hammond, the city says the approval of a landmark development and purchase agreement will breathe new life into a historic downtown building. A news release said the agreement paves the way for redeveloping the former Mercantile National Bank building in the 5200 block of Home Inn into two ground floor restaurants with 24 residential units across the top four floors. Additional information regarding grand opening timelines and an upcoming ribbon cutting ceremony will be announced in the near future. In college football, the defending national champion Indiana Hoosiers will try to start the season 6-0 when they visit the Nebraska Cornhuskers Saturday. Indiana is ranked 5th in the coaches' poll. In South Bend, 3rd-ranked Notre Dame is also undefeated and looking to start 6-0. The Fighting Irish host Stanford tomorrow. 8.6 million Americans are juggling multiple jobs, according to a Smart Asset study released Thursday. Kansas leads the nation in the share of full-time workers ages 20 to 64, holding second jobs at 8.8%. Indiana ranks 24th on the list at 5.8%. Illinois was 43rd with 4.4%. The average number of hours multiple job holders across the U.S. work at their secondary job ranged from 7.5 to about 20. For the Region News team, I'm Mike Bonaventura.
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4: Checking in on the roads, another really heavy Friday traffic day. Westbound side of 8094, we have a stalled vehicle being reported. Looks like just past Grant Street, and the traffic is stacked up from that all the way back past I-65. You're going to be hitting the brakes from the toll road interchange, jam ups on that interchange all directions and onto the westbound Borman there. And then we also have delays westbound ahead of that, slowing down between Burr Street and the Illinois side. Eastbound side of 8094, pretty much from the Illinois side all the way to the toll road again. You're going to be moving well under posted speeds. Northbound side of I-65 coming to a stop near Ridge Road. Again, trying to merge onto the westbound Borman there. Also tough on the southbound side as you're exiting 8094. Southbound 65 slow down past Ridge Road. The rest of I-65 looking okay. Backups either direction of the toll road from the Portage Toll Plaza, but especially on the westbound side. A long line of backed up traffic there. We also have backups near the toll booth at the state line. Lots of heavy traffic along east and westbound US 20 in the Gary area between I-65 and US 12, so watch out for heavy traffic there. Southbound on Klein Avenue, stop and go with road work between Chicago Avenue and 15th Avenue as usual. Heavy US 30 traffic, light to light through the Dyer, Schererville, and Merrillville areas between the state line and I-65 in the area of the mall. If you see a traffic trouble spot, let us know on our hotline at 219-405-7743 when safe to do so. Alicia Tassone, Region News Team Traffic.
2: For Northwest Indiana, partly cloudy tonight, a low of 59. For tomorrow, partly sunny and a little warmer. We'll have a high around 80. Saturday night, mostly cloudy, a low of 59. And Sunday, we'll start the day with a 20% chance of showers. In the afternoon, it'll turn partly sunny and we'll have a high near 73. Partly cloudy Sunday night, low of 56. Columbus Day Monday, mostly sunny, warmer, high of 84.
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0: Yeah, all up in their gospel feels. Doobies and Take Me in Your Arms. Rock me a little while. It's Friday afternoon on the Rock of the Regent. KB with you. Paul McCartney and Wings got us started with Live and Let Die. Hey, don't forget you can join the X tomorrow along with Mike Summers. He'll be out in Portage at Castle Subaru on Highway 6 for their Subaru Loves Pets event. Hey, if you bring out your dog and you're one of the first 100 dogs on site beating at 10 a.m., you can get free microchipping at the event. Also, a 50-50 raffle to benefit local animal shelters. 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You can meet adoptable pets from local shelters as well. There will be limited toys and other giveaways, live DJ, vendors, food trucks. It's a huge happening, and it happens every year with Castle Subaru. 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That's tomorrow. Mike Summers there from 10 to noon. Whether you're looking to adopt, support, or just enjoy a day of fun with your family and your pets, come on out to Castle Subaru in Portage tomorrow. Got some CCR on the way. 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

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And, of course, couldn't do it without the help of our sponsors, including Plasterers and Cement Masons, Local 692, and Frankie's Auto Sales. 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Just click that and sign up. One lucky winner announced on October the 26th will win up to six concert tickets, one for you and up to five friends. You'll all get picked up in an Epic Limo and taken to and from the Hard Rock Live that night on November 7th. And each of you will get a $50 Hard Rock gift certificate. And again, like I said, we're opening up the entries all the way through the end of the day on October the 25th. And we will announce the winner October the 26th at 5 p.m. right here on X-Rock 103.9. You must live in Lake Porter or LaPorte counties in Indiana to be eligible to win.

0: In Lake County, the Northwest Indiana Regional Development Authority invites qualified firms or teams to submit statements of qualifications to provide architectural and design services for a new multimodal rail station and associated parking garage in downtown Gary. A news release says the revitalized station will replace the deteriorated Adam Benjamin Metro Center with a safe, efficient regional facility serving commuter rail, local and inner city bus, and regional trail. And the project will be led by RDA leadership with the assistance of a set of existing consultants. The RDA said the city of Gary will be an active participant in all process flows of the project, including selection of architect, design reviews, and milestone approvals. There will be a Game 5 between the Chicago White Sox and Cleveland Guardians. The Guardians managed to stave off elimination again after defeating the White Sox 9-5 in Game 4 of the ALDS from Wright Field. The best-of-five series will shift back to Cleveland for a winner-take-all game on Saturday. For the Region News Team, I'm Mike Bonaventura.
1: Checking in again on the road, still finding that very heavy traffic on 8094 westbound, coming from the toll road and really coming to a stop around Central Avenue, crawling past I-65. And slow and go then all the way over onto the Illinois side, onto the tri-state, moving well under posted speeds here on our Friday. Eastbound delays, seeing some improvement, but still finding slowdowns from Indianapolis Boulevard onto I-65 and then briefly past I-65 as well between Central Avenue and Ripley. We've got slowdowns, northbound I-65 jamming up at Ridge Road, trying to merge onto the westbound Borman. And then southbound, we've got delays due to a crash being reported right around 49th Avenue, slowdowns off of 8094. And then also southbound, some heavy traffic approaching State Road 2 in the Lowell area. We've got delays at the interchange of the toll road and 94, all of those ramps very slow moving. We've got slowdowns on the toll road either direction from the toll plaza near the state line. Eastbound side of I-94, hitting the brakes, getting into the work zone east of State Road 49, so watch out for slowing traffic there. Southbound Klein, stop and go between Chicago Avenue and 15th Avenue. We've got a crash on the southbound side of Calumet Avenue near 213th Street Airport Road in the Dyer area south of Munster. So be very careful along Calumet Avenue there south of Main Street for traffic starting to slow down. Then US 30, those usual delays through the Dyer, Schererville, Merrillville areas, light to light, very heavy traffic. If you see a trouble spot, you can let us know on our hotline at 219-405-7743 when safe to do so. South Shore Trains reporting on time. Alicia Tassone, Region News Team Traffic.
0: For Northwest Indiana, partly cloudy tonight, a low of 59, south-southeasterly winds 5 to 10 miles per hour, gusting as high as 15. For tomorrow, partly sunny with a high near 80, south-southeasterly winds again gusting at 15 miles per hour much of the day. Saturday night, mostly cloudy with a low of 59, a 20% chance of showers early Sunday, high 73.
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0: Santana on the Rock of the Region, X-Rock 103.9. Hey, everybody. Happy Friday. Into another weekend we go. And, of course, that means high school football. We'll hear from the Region Sports Network at 6:35. They'll set the table for this week in Indiana high school football. And we've also got, of course, college football moving on tomorrow with number 7, Indiana at Nebraska at 11 a.m. Also 11:30, Ball State at Northwestern. Number 3, Notre Dame hosting Stanford tomorrow at 2:30. Purdue against Minnesota's Golden Gophers at Ross 8 at 7. And Valparaiso hosts Drake tomorrow at 1 p.m. Don't go anywhere. We'll check our region events calendar as we count down the minutes to the 5 o'clock whistle and the minutes to the weekend. Canned Heat, Tom Petty and the Heartbreakers, and Deep Purple coming up.
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2: The outer bands of Hurricane Isaias are starting to hit the Gulf Coast. The National Hurricane Center reports that the storm remains a Category 3 and is about 125 miles southeast of the mouth of the Mississippi River. A hurricane warning is in effect from Louisiana to the Florida Panhandle. President Trump says Russia will supply diesel fuel to the U.S. In a Truth Social post today, he said Russia will immediately supply over 300,000 tons of diesel fuel to the American and global marketplace after he concluded what he called a highly successful discussion with Russian President Vladimir Putin. Trump says this is a great announcement for diesel prices for Americans. And whoever wins tomorrow's Game 5 of the American League Divisional Series in Cleveland between the White Sox and Guardians will go on to meet the Tampa Bay Rays in the American League Championship Series. The NLCS is already set, with the Brewers and Dodgers getting ready for Game 1 on Sunday. I'm Chris Caraggio.
3: 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Here's a look at the forecast for tonight.
4: This is Region News Team Meteorologist Matt Wentz with your Friday night football kickoff forecast. We're looking good. We're looking really good tonight. We had some rain earlier this afternoon in spots, but that is pushing out towards the east. Skies are going to continue to clear. We've got very light wind outside and temperatures that'll scale back through the 60s, perhaps into the upper 50s by the end of the game. But a great evening for Friday Night Football. Get outside and enjoy those games.
3: In Gary, the city says downtown road closures are taking effect this week as part of future redevelopment and growth initiatives. There are also lane closures on Broadway between 8th and 9th Avenues. Motorists are encouraged to plan ahead, allow additional travel time, use caution when traveling through the area, and follow posted signage and traffic control measures throughout the duration of the project. The Indiana Department of Homeland Security is warning survivors of the August 2026 storm disaster about attempts to fraudulently acquire state and federal disaster assistance. Officials say IDHS is actively investigating cases of alleged fraud and abuse of state disaster assistance. The agency also stressed that assistance in filing documents or filling out an application for federal or state assistance is available at no cost, and cautioned to be careful of offers from those who say they will do it for a small fee. For the Region News Team, I'm Mike Bonaventura.
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6: Taking another look at the road, still seeing some very heavy traffic on the westbound side of 80-94 through the I-65 corridor, starting around Ripley Street, crawling as you get to Central Avenue past I-65, and then still slow and go on towards Indianapolis Boulevard. Things do improve from there until you hit the state line, and then heavy traffic due to a crash westbound near Torrance Avenue. Eastbound side of 80-94, slowdowns around the state line and continue towards I-65. Still backed up on the ramp if you're trying to merge on from northbound 65 to the westbound Borman. Everything looking good, though, on I-65. Toll road looking good until you get near the toll plaza at the state line. As you're headed towards Illinois, we've got backed up traffic there. Eastbound side of I-94, east of State Road 49, getting into the work zone, heavy traffic. Southbound side of Klein, starting north of the toll road down to 15th Avenue, ongoing road work slowdowns. Be careful again eastbound today on US 6 through Portage near Airport Road. Some slowing traffic there, also heavy traffic. Dyer, Schererville area of US 30, especially westbound between Klein Avenue and 41, and then also in the Merrillville area, light to light, lots of heavy traffic. Southbound side of 41, going to be slowing down as you get towards 231. Lots of backed up traffic there at that stoplight. 219-405-7743 is our hotline. If you have a traffic tip, only call when safe to do so. Alicia Tassone, Region News Team Traffic.
3: For Northwest Indiana, we're going to warm up with this spring-like weather in the fall. Partly cloudy tonight, low of 59, partly sunny tomorrow, with a high near 80. Those south-southeasterly winds are going to be with us to keep us on the warm side. 10 miles per hour, gusting as high as 15. Saturday night, mostly cloudy, low of 59. Sunday, a 20% chance of showers before the afternoon, partly sunny with a high near 73. Monday, we'll hit 80.
7: 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And now, for those about to rock,

getting you jacked up with energy with our AC/DC high voltage track of the day as we get into the ride into the weekend. Everybody, it's so great to be here with you, and the weather is going to cooperate. I mean, it's going to be downright warm tomorrow. I know it's been really chilly overnight, and I literally had to close my windows, and against my better judgment, my girlfriend turned the heat on last night. I think it was just to stave off the chill in the air, and she did turn it off, but hey, that was not my doing. I'm good enough to keep the windows closed for now, but tomorrow going to be summery hot with 10

0: Vocals from Derek St. Holmes got up to number 72 on the Hot 100 and The Nuge. Hey, baby. 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

little bit of rumors for you and never going back again. Fleetwood Mac, the rock of the region. X-Rock 103.9. It's KB with you. A little bit of Stevie Ray before we check in with the region news team. Alicia Tassone's got a look at our rush hour roadways. And Mike Summers set you up with a sports report. And not good news for White Sox fans, but the good news is they're still alive. There's a pulse

0: The 48th running of the Chicago Marathon is Sunday. Jennifer Kuiper with more.
1: A record 55,000 runners from all over the world are expected to take part in Sunday's 26.2-mile race. The rain should mostly stay to the south and southeast of Chicago, and the temperature at the start of the race is expected to be around 61 degrees, climbing to 72 in the afternoon. NBC Chicago meteorologist Aisha Scott says when it comes to the dew point,
2: they will be mostly in the 50s. So again, the dew points determine the humidity. Dew points in the 50s, it's still relatively comfortable. Once you get over 60, that's when you really start to notice it.
1: The Chicago Marathon will start and finish in downtown Grant Park, traveling through 29 neighborhoods. I'm Jennifer Kuiper.
0: Eight Indiana organizations were recognized last month as recipients of the 2026 Governor's Award for Environmental Excellence, the state's most prestigious environmental recognition awards. The list included the LaPorte County Soil and Water Conservation District. A news release says the district's Native Habitat for Pollinators Establishment Program, launched in 2023, met its 50-acre goal by creating diverse native pollinator habitats across 10 sites in 9 sub-watersheds spanning the Lake Michigan and Kankakee basins. Officials say the program transforms degraded areas into biodiverse plantings featuring grasses, flowering plants, and shrubs native to Northwest Indiana's coastal region. For the Region News Team, I'm Mike Bonaventura.
3: Usual heavy Friday traffic out there continues westbound side of 8094 approaching I-65 and continuing all the way onto the Illinois side. We do have a crash being reported around Kennedy Avenue and also continuing to find delays westbound, especially on the ramp there as you're trying to merge on from northbound 65 and that interchange all jammed up. Northbound 65 backed up past Ridge Road. Eastbound delays on 8094 start near the state line. Moderate volume on and off all the way over to I-65 moving under posted speeds. We've got slowdowns eastbound side of I-94 east of 49 getting into the work zone there, and also still both directions of the toll road backed up from the toll plaza at the state line. Roadwork delays southbound Klein start at Chicago Avenue down to 15th Avenue stop and go. US 6 eastbound, again heavy traffic as they're doing some work near Airport Road. US 30 heavy through the Dyer-Shererville area, especially backed up on westbound 30 from 41. Reminder that State Road 2 closed between the two junctions of 300 north for the next couple of weeks as crews working on the rail crossing there. 219-405-7743 is our hotline. Only call when safe to do so. Alicia Tassone, Region News Team Traffic.
0: For Northwest Indiana, partly cloudy tonight, a low of 59, south-southeasterly winds 5 to 10 miles per hour, gusting as high as 15. For tomorrow, partly sunny with a high near 80, south-southeasterly winds again gusting at 15 miles per hour much of the day. Saturday night, mostly cloudy with a low of 59, a 20% chance of showers early Sunday, high 73.
4: Last night on the south side, Jose Ramirez homered and drove in 3 runs, and the Cleveland Guardians beat the White Sox 9-5 to force a Game 5 in the American League Division Series. Miguel Vargas homered late for the White Sox. Manager Will Venable.
5: To do it here would be special, but we knew this was going to be a grind, and I don't think that there was added pressure with our players to play any differently than we played the whole season.
4: Game 5 is Saturday night in Cleveland at 7 p.m. NFL last night, Tampa Bay stunned the Dallas Cowboys 24-16 to give the Buccaneers their first win of the season. Bucky Irving of Tampa Bay ran for 165 yards, including a 72-yard run to set up the touchdown that put Tampa Bay for the win. Sunday, the 3-1 Chicago Bears visit Lambeau Field and play the Green Bay Packers. Quarterback Tyson Bagent will start kickoff at noon on Fox. The Indianapolis Colts will visit the Pittsburgh Steelers. Minnesota visits New Orleans, and Detroit at Arizona. NHL last night, the Chicago Blackhawks lost

0: to the New York Islanders 4-1. Frank Nazar scored for the Hawks. Patrick Kane.
1: You know, they get one on the power play and then they get one off a turnover and it's 2-0 and you're chasing the game, right? So it's little situations like that where we can be better.
0: The Hawks host the Carolina Hurricanes on Saturday night. The puck drops at 6 p.m. NBA preseason tonight at the United Center. The Chicago Bulls host the Memphis Grizzlies. College football Saturday. Indiana visits Nebraska. Number 3 Notre Dame will host Stanford tomorrow afternoon, 2:30 p.m. on NBC. Illinois at Michigan State. Purdue will host Minnesota at 7 p.m. NASCAR. Sunday afternoon at Charlotte Motor Speedway. Race time at 2 p.m. High school football going into week 8. The Crown Point Bulldogs, the Wheeler Bearcats, the Griffith Panthers, North Judson, and Penn all remain undefeated. Listen for the Region Sports Network Sports Report later tonight at 6:35. And sad news. Football Hall of Famer Mike Ditka passed away. His family announced the news today. Mike Ditka coached the Chicago Bears when they won Super Bowl XX. As a player, he was drafted 5th overall by the Bears in the 1961 NFL Draft. Mike Ditka played for the Philadelphia Eagles and Dallas Cowboys and went on to become the first tight end to be inducted into the Pro Football Hall of Fame. In a statement, his family said, "While the world knew Mike as a Hall of Fame football legendary coach and leader of the Chicago Bears Super Bowl XX championship team, we knew him as the heart of our family."
2: Thank you. Thank you. Thank you. Thank you. Thank you. And go Bears!
0: Mike Ditka was 86.
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0: Steelers Wheel on the ride home. Happy Friday, everybody. Getting into the weekend here with you on X-Rock 103.9. Always great to be with you. 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

0: Alicia, just on with the region traffic alert. We have a crash and vehicle fire on the westbound side of 8094 just before Broadway. The vehicle fire off in the left shoulder, and then ahead of that, multiple vehicles, including a couple of semis, off in the left lane and shoulder stopped. We have a fire truck arriving on the eastbound side of the roadway now in the eastbound left shoulder. Again, that vehicle westbound side of 8094 near Broadway in the left shoulder and left lane also blocked. 219-405-7743 is our hotline. Alicia Tassone with the region traffic update.
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2: Millions in the Gulf Coast region are under the threat of Hurricane Isaias. The National Hurricane Center reports it remains a Category 3 storm and is about 125 miles southeast of the mouth of the Mississippi River. Jesse Kirsch is in Pensacola Beach, Florida, where people are bracing for the storm.
3: Hurricane Isaias is going to act like a bulldozer, pushing seawater onto shore as it makes its way toward the coastline. And here in Pensacola Beach, that storm surge could be over my head.
2: Tropical storm conditions are starting to be seen along the northern Gulf Coast. President Trump is continuing his midterm blitz tonight, this time in New York. He's scheduled to appear at a rally in Syracuse alongside Republican candidate for governor Bruce Blakeman, an attorney and longtime Long Island politician who has closely allied himself with Trump. He's running against Democratic incumbent Kathy Hochul. And the football world is mourning the passing of Mike Ditka at the age of 86. Ditka coached the Chicago Bears when they won Super Bowl 20. I'm Lisa Carton.
4: Audubon Great Lakes is applauding last week's U.S. Senate package of the Great Lakes Restoration Initiative Act, a federal program that invests millions of dollars to clean up pollution, protect water quality, and restore critical habitat for birds and other wildlife. Laura Volushko has more.
5: The House and Senate will now work on creating a single final version of the measure. In a release, Marnie Urso, Senior Policy Director for Audubon's Great Lakes Office, said, "The endangered Great Lakes piping plover, once on the brink of extinction, reached a record-high 99 nesting pairs this season, thanks to support from the Great Lakes Restoration Initiative." She added that more than 8,000 projects have helped restore essential habitat, improve water quality, and recover species across the Great Lakes, including Audubon Great Lakes' efforts to restore 10,000 acres of wetland habitat for vulnerable marsh birds. For the Region News Team, I'm Laura Volushko.
4: In consumer and business news, several recalls were announced this week. Monica Nelson has more.
6: The Consumer Product Safety Commission announced 8 recalls this week, including more than 42,000 DR power trimmer mowers linked to fire hazards and 110,000 Pace Earth swing seats tied to dozens of falls and injuries, unstable baby bath seats, and bicycles with parts that could loosen and cause crashes. Check the Consumer Product Safety Commission for more details.
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8: Checking in again on the roads, the vehicle fire has been put out westbound 8094 near Broadway. The vehicle in the left shoulder crew still working there, and we have an emergency vehicle that is blocking the left lane. So you will need to get out of that left lane on the westbound side of 8094 near Broadway. Traffic is stacked up back past I-65, solid down onto northbound 65 as well. But then we even have heavier traffic on the eastbound side as all of the emergency vehicles are in the left shoulder on the eastbound side. Fire truck, ambulance, other emergency vehicles as well. So you may want to stay out of that left lane if you're traveling on the eastbound side of 8094 as well. Near Broadway, traffic is stacked up all the way back to Klein Avenue coming to a crawl. And then continuing to find heavy traffic as well, both directions of 8094, Klein back towards the state line as well, but really coming to a crawl on the eastbound side just past Klein and westbound before I-65. Southbound side of Klein still finding delays from the toll road down to 15th Avenue. Ongoing road work also finding delays still eastbound I-94 east of State Road 49 in Chesterton, getting into the work zone there. Slowdowns US 30, especially westbound approaching 41 in Schererville. Heads up in Stark County on Monday, the ramp from westbound US 30 to northbound US 35 will close on or after Monday through mid-November as part of the resurfacing project there on 30. 219-405-7743 is our hotline. Only call when safe to do so. Alicia Tasson, Region News Team Traffic.
4: For Northwest Indiana, partly cloudy tonight, a low of 59. For tomorrow, partly sunny and a little warmer. We'll have a high around 80. Saturday night, mostly cloudy, a low of 59. And Sunday, we'll start the day with a 20% chance of showers. In the afternoon, it'll turn partly sunny and we'll have a high near 73. Partly cloudy Sunday night, low of 56. Columbus Day Monday, mostly sunny, warmer, high of 84.
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0: Crosby, Stills, Nash, and Young singing about that special summer of 1969 and Woodstock here on the Rock of the Region. Before that, Van Halen got us going and Beautiful Girls as we get the hour of 6 o'clock underway. If you're still on the ride, hey, we got you with more great tunes on the way, including 38 Special. Also, the Guess Who coming up. If you're already home and kicking your feet up, hey, cheers to you as we give you a toast with our virtual cold one.
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2: Traffic update. We still have the left lane blocked of the westbound side of 8094 near Broadway due to an earlier vehicle fire. And then we have emergency vehicles still on the left shoulder of the eastbound side of 8094 near Broadway. So westbound backed up well past I-65, back down onto the ramp from northbound 65, and traffic coming to a crawl eastbound 8094 right around Klein Avenue all the way over to Broadway. So you may want to avoid right now. 219-405-774. 4-3 is our hotline. Alicia Tassone with the region traffic update.
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The Guess Who here on X-Rock 103.9. It's KB with you. Getting into the weekend, but also getting into the weekend on a somber note for Chicago Bears fans. Football Hall of Famer Mike Ditka, it was announced, passed away at the age of 86. The news released just today as the former NFL player and coach Ron Rivera was wishing well to the family and friends of Mike Ditka, who he played under when the Bears won Super Bowl 20. And of course, Ditka entered the 1961 NFL draft and was drafted fifth by the Bears. He also played for the Eagles and the Cowboys, went on to become the first tight end to be inducted into the Pro Football Hall of Fame. So our thoughts with family and friends of Mike Ditka, and of course, a sad day for all Bears fans. As we give you a bit of Grateful Dead here, we've got your region news update on the way. And speaking of football, the Region Sports Network coming up as they set the table for Friday Night Lights.

0: Football Hall of Famer Mike Ditka has passed away at the age of 86. His family announced it today. Matt Mattinson has more.
1: Ditka coached the Chicago Bears when they won Super Bowl 20. As a player, he was drafted fifth overall by the Bears in the 1961 NFL Draft. He also played for the Philadelphia Eagles and Dallas Cowboys and went on to become the first tight end to be inducted into the Pro Football Hall of Fame. In a statement, his family said, quote, "While the world knew Mike as a Hall of Fame football player, legendary coach, and leader of the Chicago Bears Super Bowl 20 championship team, we knew him as the heart of our family." I'm at Mattinson.
0: In Chicago, the Guardians managed to stave off elimination once again after topping the White Sox 9-5 in Game 4 of the ALDS from Wrigley Field. White Sox manager Will Venable says the final game is the hardest to win.
2: To do it here would be special, but we knew this was going to be a grind, and I don't think that there was added pressure with our players to play any differently than we played the whole season.
0: The best of five series will shift back to Cleveland for a winner-take-all Game 5 on Saturday. The Recycling and Waste Reduction District, Porter County, says their last household hazardous waste collection of the year is this weekend, tomorrow, October 10th, 9 a.m. to 2 p.m. at Neighbors Educational Opportunities Building on U.S. 6 in Portage. The district says the free event helps Porter County residents to properly dispose of hazardous waste that can be found in your home, like cleaning supplies, oils, chemicals, fertilizers, and more, which can pose significant risks to ecosystems and wildlife if not handled correctly. The district also said they are not accepting latex paint or tires at the October 10th collection. However, there will be a special recycling event that's only for latex paint and tires October 17th at the Porter County Expo Center. Fees may apply for tires. We have a link at Green Zone at our website for details. For the Region News Team, I'm Mike Bonaventura.
3: Alicia Tassone with a region traffic update. Everything off to the left shoulders of 8094, both east and westbound near Broadway. Westbound is where we had the vehicle fire, but the emergency vehicles were on the eastbound shoulder. So traffic is pretty backed up in both directions. Westbound backed up all the way back past I-65 from Broadway and down onto the ramp from northbound 65. Do not try to get on to the westbound Borman there. And then eastbound is stacked up all the way back past Klein Avenue. Going to be coming to a crawl there, eastbound side of 8094. Alicia Tassone with a region traffic update.
0: For Northwest Indiana, partly cloudy tonight, a low of 59, south-southeasterly winds 5 to 10 miles per hour, gusting as high as 15. For tomorrow, partly sunny with a high near 80, south-southeasterly winds again gusting at 15 miles per hour much of the day. Saturday night, mostly cloudy with a low of 59, a 20% chance of showers early Sunday, high 73.
4: 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Here are the games to look out for on the gridiron all across the region. Number 3 Andrean goes to Hanover Central. Bishop Knoll will take on Westside. Boone Grove visits Lake Station. Calumet will be at the Boneyard to take on number 4 Griffith. East Chicago Central is on the road against Hammond Central. Highland visits Kankakee Valley. Number 6 Lowell is at Munster. River Forest heads down to Rensselaer Central. Whiting takes on number 5 Wheeler. And on the Region Sports Network, number 10 Chesterton goes to the top-ranked Crown Point Bulldogs. Number 8 Hobart will head to the Mansion to face Morton.

0: Pepperdine Lake Central goes to number 2 Merrillville. LaPorte takes on rival Michigan City, and number 7 Valparaiso hosts Portage. 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I'm Mike DeWan with the Region Sports Network, the only game in town.
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0: Had the absolute pleasure of hearing that one at Hard Rock Live when ZZ Top came around last year. Spent 4 weeks at number one on the album Rock Tracks chart. Pincushion here on The X. It's KB with you and getting ready to move on out, but we will leave the key here for you. You can let yourself in to Alice's Attic on the way. Alice Cooper back in the region nights, Monday through Saturday from 7 to midnight. Coming up after we check this date in rock history, our region events calendar, and music from Zeppelin and the Fabulous Thunderbirds, Alice Cooper takes you to midnight.
1: 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Yoko gave birth to his second son, Sean, on John's 35th birthday in 1975.
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1: 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And that's a look at today, October 9th in rock history.
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2: Hurricane Isai is expected to make landfall near the Florida-Alabama line tonight as a major Category 3 storm. The National Hurricane Center reports Isai will be packing winds well over 100 miles per hour when it hits while it gains strength in the Gulf. Some areas could see storm surge up to 7 feet and up to 15 inches of rainfall. It's not certain yet if the execution of Nidal Hassan by firing squad will be live-streamed. On Thursday, Secretary of War Pete Hegseth says the execution of Hassan will be public, and reports said it would be live-streamed. More from Ryan Chandler.
3: Pete Hegseth calling the decision a no-brainer.
4: People need to understand that there's serious consequences for these types of things.
3: Nidal Hassan, a former Army major and psychiatrist, opened fire at Fort Hood in November 2009, killing 13 people and injuring 32.
2: On Friday, before leaving to campaign in New York, Trump told reporters the live stream hasn't been determined yet. I'm Lisa Carton.
5: For Northwest Indiana, we're going to warm up with this spring-like weather in the fall. Partly cloudy tonight, low of 59, partly sunny tomorrow with a high near 80. Those south-southeasterly winds are going to be with us to keep us on the warm side. 10 miles per hour, gusting as high as 15. Saturday night, mostly cloudy, low of 59. Sunday, a 20% chance of showers before the afternoon, partly sunny with a high near 73. Monday, we'll hit 80.
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7: It's time once again to escape to another world where the rock is always just right and your seasoned host is never short on stories to share. 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
8: You're back with Alice Cooper on Friday, October 9th. Did you all read my new book? Of course you did. At least those of you who can read did. The rest of you can buy the audiobook. I won't judge you. I recorded an audiobook one time, and it took forever. I said I would never do it again. So we've got a big show ahead of us tonight. Trivia, deep cuts, emails, bizarre facts, and all the other stuff you wait for all day. But now, let's get straight to the rock.
7: Alice's Attic with Alice Cooper.